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Imagine trivia, but good. The Mitsubishi Cash Card pays you $100 per correct answer. Christy's on the wheel. 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Here's K-pop Demon Hunters. You're on Hit.

0: 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Guess what? Tash, pretend it's summer again. You're out on the town, let's say Obar. What track are you hoping comes on?
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0: 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Flo Rida, T-Pain, Hobart, hit 100.9.

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0: Aaron, you're in the middle of moving right now, which means that a share in 100K would go pretty far, right?
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2: Yeah.
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5: Hobart's average unleaded price today is around $1.83 a litre, while some servos are selling it as low as $1.73. 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
21: Hi there, I'm Andrew Schell. In breaking news, the AFL has confirmed Hawthorn will no longer play home games in Tasmania after the 2027 season. The move clears the way for the Devils to become the state's primary team when they join the league the following year. Hawthorn has had a presence in Tassie since 2001 and currently plays four games each year up in Launceston. The club says it's disappointed by the decision and plans to return those matches to Melbourne. A new rebate program aimed at easing the cost of fertility treatment in Tasmania is being rolled out under new guidelines. The state government will offer up to $2,000 in support for eligible patients accessing IVF and related services. And briefly, just 22% of Tasmanians have had their flu jabs this year, sparking calls from health authorities for more of us to roll up our sleeves. Over to sport now, and Tasmania's VFLW debut has come with both pride and heartbreak for defender Perry King. She played strongly against Casey last weekend, just weeks after losing her mum, and says it was tough without her, but the backing of her teammates made all the difference.
22: Hit National News.
23: Good morning, I'm Matthew Layton. A man is facing three murder charges after two boys and the woman were found dead inside a home. The alleged domestic violence killings happened at Campbelltown in Sydney Southwest. If you or someone you know needs to talk, please call 1-800-RESPECT. The Reserve Bank says rate hikes now could save us from recession later. It's worried oil shock inflation could spread, forcing a much harder squeeze down the track. Dodgy booze is popping up in regular bottle shops and researchers say shoppers may have no idea. In Victoria, New South Wales and Queensland, about one in three stores checked had suspected illicit alcohol. And a security guard is among three people killed in a mosque shooting in the US. Police Chief Scott Wall says San Diego officers moved fast to make sure the toll didn't climb.
24: Officers immediately began to enter the facility, utilizing our active shooter protocol, looking for a suspect or two.
25: HCF are not for profit, so they're not for paying out profits to shareholders. They are for paying benefits above industry average per premium dollar.
23: Hawthorn's Tassie era is officially on the clock and the Hawks are not happy about it. The club says the AFL has forced an end to its Launceston deal after 2027, calling the decision a major hit on and off the field. Now the plan is to bring those games back to Melbourne. And Bernard Tomic has been the Aussie bright spot on a bruising first day of French Open qualifying, refusing to let the campaign go full disaster mode. At Roland Garros, a 33-year-old fought back from a set down, keeping his main draw hopes alive.
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26: This is Heat Weather.
21: A bit of cloud about for Hobart today. We're looking at a top of 16 degrees. Tomorrow looking much the same in 15. Then as for Thursday, mostly sunny with a top of 17 degrees. 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
0: 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Hobart's Hit 100.9. NSYNC plays in one hit's time, but right now, kicking off your non-stop music with Kato.

Smith across Hobart for your non-stop music on your number one hit music station. And he's right. Stay if you want to dance, because Martin Garrix and Ed Sheeran have just dropped this new track. Can't wait. Repeated plays for you right here on Hobart's Hit 100.9 in one hit's time right after this one. Airplane. Can we pretend?

Blue Cantrell across Hobart, giving you a little taste of our R&B Fridays. Now, I'm not going to be here July 3rd. Don't miss me too much, okay? I'm going to be at a wedding, and you are too. I mean, our best and very close and personal friend Taylor Swift is getting married. He's so polite. 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

0: Olivia Dean and Sam Fender teaming up for you across Hobart's number one hit music station, Hit 100.9, home to these two. Gavin Christie. Did you guys play a sport back in high school? Here's Christy reminiscing the one time she played hockey and didn't really have a great time.
1: She took it off me.
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1: happy. 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
19: G'day, there, I'm Andrew Schell. Hawthorn's long-standing partnership with Tasmania will come to an end after the AFL ruled the club won't play games here beyond 2027. The decision supports the launch of the Devils as the state's dedicated AFL team from the following year. Club officials say they're disappointed after more than 25 years of involvement in Tasmanian football. A 56-year-old man is due in court at some stage today after being charged with murder in relation to a death in Newtown. Police say a woman, who's believed to be in her 60s, was found deceased at a Lissadale Court residence on Saturday afternoon. Briefly, Tasmania's creative industries are said to benefit from a $10 billion boost in Thursday's state budget aimed at growing jobs and innovation. And Year 10 students at Hobart High School have taken part in a Road Safety Pledge signing event yesterday, marking the start of National Road Safety Week. In sport, a loss to one of the VFL's top teams has shown the Devils what's required to compete at the highest level. Defender Nick Williams saying Southport's experience and physicality proved too strong for them.
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2: Hello, I'm Matthew Layton. The New South Wales Premier says he's devastated after a woman and two young boys were allegedly murdered inside a home. It happened in Sydney's southwest, with a man now charged with three counts of murder. Chris Minn says bail reform and tougher responses to violent crime remain firmly on the table.
17: I'll try and do everything I possibly can to ensure we don't see repeats of this, but I can't promise it.
2: If you or someone you know needs to talk, call 1-800-RESPECT. A bomb threat has sparked a big scare at a popular hardware precinct, but it's all clear now. In Brisbane's Newstead, Bunnings and nearby businesses were evacuated before police found nothing suspicious. A major mosque has become the scene of a deadly shooting in the US. In San Diego, three people were killed before two suspected teenage shooters were found dead nearby. And Shakira's hips don't lie, and now she's got the paperwork to prove it. The pop star's being cleared in a Spanish tax case with €55 million to be repaid.
20: 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They are for paying benefits above industry average per premium dollar.
2: Scott Pendlebury's big milestone has a bit of bite around it now. He'll break the AFL Games record with Game 4-3-3 at the MCG, while Sevens' Kane Corn says West Coast should be fired up to spoil it. The Collingwood great has fired back with a cheeky jab.
21: Well, I think that's just Kane's nature, isn't it? Trying to draw himself into headlines, so I don't need to comment on that. I'm looking forward to the week, and it should be really exciting.
2: And Essendon has lost Peter Wright for one of the biggest nights on the calendar. The best and fairest winner is out of Friday's Dreamtime clash with Richmond.
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24: Mostly fine for the rest of today in Hobart. Tonight down to 8, and tomorrow mostly fine with a high of 15. 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

0: And thank you for listening to your number one hit music station over the weekend. The set list dropped for Harry Styles' Together, Together tour. Oh my God. I just can't believe that he's going to be here in Australia at the end of the year. What a concert it is going to be. Obviously, all the new songs from the album, like Carla's song to Aperture to Are You Listening Yet? Then he throws in some classics from Fine Line to As It Was, Satellite, and obviously this big hit. That is American Girls. He's going to play that, and we're going to play it as well in the next 15. Plus, Miles Smith and Niall Horan, Drive Safe. 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
14: G'day there, I'm Andrew Schell. The state government has unveiled a $10 million plan to strengthen the arts and creative industries. The funding boost will support everything from major productions to grassroots creative work. A significant portion also going towards the screen industry, including film, documentaries and game development. It's the latest pre-budget commitment with the state budget to be handed down this Thursday. Briefly, Tassie drivers being urged to stay focused behind the wheel as part of National Road Safety Week. And a new support program will kick off from July to help Tasmanians cover the cost of fertility treatments. The IVF and Fertility Support Initiative offers rebates for a range of services. Over to sport now, and Devils VFLW defender Perry King says support from her teammates helped her through a difficult debut match over the weekend. King revealing she had lost her mum just a month earlier and found the experience challenging.
0: Couldn't have done it without her, and the reason that I'm probably performing as well as I did was definitely from the motivation from mum.
14: The Devils ultimately going down to Casey.
13: Hit National News.
12: Hello, I'm Matthew Layton. A man charged over the alleged murder of his wife and two children has been remanded in custody. The 47-year-old faced court after police found the woman and two boys dead in Sydney's southwest. If this raises concerns, please call 1-800-RESPECT. Researchers say dodgy alcohol is sitting on shelves in everyday bottle shops. In checks across three states, about a third of stores had suspected illicit products. The Prime Minister says he's not losing sleep over small business memes taking aim at Labor's tax plans. Anthony Albanese says claims the budget changes will hurt investment are wrong, but he's thanked them for using nice photos of him.
15: I think some of them are very flattering, and I thank them for picking very nice photos of me, and I thank them for that.
12: And a military strike on Iran is on ice for now. US President Donald Trump says Gulf leaders pushed for a delay, with serious talks now underway.
3: HCF are not for profit, so they're not for paying out profits to shareholders. They are for paying benefits above industry average per premium dollar.
12: Hawthorn's Tassie era is officially winding down. The Hawks' long-running deal ends after 2027, clearing the runway for the Tasmania Devils in 2028. Coach Sam Mitchell is not a fan, saying it feels like the Hawks are being kicked out of home.
16: I'm obviously disappointed. 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
17: Mostly fine for the rest of today in Hobart. Tonight, down to 8, and tomorrow, mostly fine with a high of 15. 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
18: Afternoon, thanks for having us on. We're going to play the song that made Ray who she is today. I think you know what song it is too. We'll play that in the next 15 minutes. Plus, if your favourite day is R&B Fridays, we're going to bring back those vibes right here, right now. Well, coming up in like less than 10 minutes with some R&B Nelly. First, let's get you Alex Warren.
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0: Best new artist right there, Olivia Dean. This is your number one hit music station. Hello, it is Lewis here. Let's play you Kelly's favourite on 13, 10, 60, 12 to 12 by...
1: Bomba. I just think it's got a really cool beat and it's good to sing along to. It's quite different.
0: Oh, yeah. And it's very good. It's very upbeat and it's a lot of fun. We'll play him in the next 15 minutes. Plus, let's get you this big icon with this bop, this vibe, this catchy song that is I Just Might. All of this coming up.
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0: 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It could be you. If I was you, you could go on a holiday. You could, I reckon you start making plans. Just like manifest it and it could be you. 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You're about to get put into the winning list. All you need to do is enter in a code word, okay? And that code word is only three letters. Pretty simple. 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You only got 15 minutes. Enter it in as we play you some Eminem, one of R&B's funkiest stars coming up, and Olivia Rodrigo in minutes.
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16: G'day there, I'm Andrew Schell. The AFL has moved to make the Devils the centrepiece of football in the state, ending Hawthorn's presence after 2027. The Hawks have had a presence up in Launceston since 2001 and recently secured strong on-field success at UTAS Stadium. The club says it will return its Tassie games back to Victoria. Glenorchy City Council has welcomed that major housing proposal that could reshape Dowson Point. The development would bring around 1,000 new homes to the area, addressing housing shortages right across the city. Mayor Suhiki says the council is eager to contribute to planning discussions. And Tasmania is marking National Road Safety Week with a strong message about driver distraction. The Road Safety Advisory Council says even momentary lapses like checking a message or adjusting a screen can lead to tragedy. To sport now, and the Devils have been handed a tough lesson by Southport, with defender Nick Williams saying the side must lift its consistency. He says they got the better of the Devils in their transition game and reckons they need to work on consistency right across the four quarters.
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24: Good afternoon, I'm Matthew Layton. A father accused of murdering his family has stayed in custody after a brief first court appearance. Police were called to the Campbelltown home in Sydney southwest last night, where they found a woman and two boys dead in separate rooms. The man did not apply for bail. Everyone brought home from the MV Hondius remains well, according to PM Anthony Albanese.
25: And it's a good thing. It was a difficult task to take people from the other side of the world to bring them here.
24: The ship is at the centre of a Hunter virus outbreak, with strict rules in place to keep people safe. Australia's supply shelves are getting a bit sturdier, with extra jet fuel from China and fertiliser secured from Brunei. Consumer confidence has had a tiny glow-up, rising just over 2 points, but ANZ says it's still stuck around lows not seen in more than 50 years. And 5 people are dead after a shooting at a mosque in the US, including 2 teens believed to be behind it. Police are investigating it as a hate crime.
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24: Fremantle has locked away another big piece of its future, with Matthew Johnson signing on until the end of 2030. The Subiaco product's having a career best year, kicking the gather-round match winner against Collingwood. He says staying in purple was an easy call.
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28: Mostly fine for the rest of today in Hobart. Tonight down to 8, and tomorrow mostly fine with a high of 15. 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

0: we are your number one hit music station. Let's do our guilty pleasures. It's on the air next with bangers that you love. Songs that you probably sing in the shower to that you don't tell anyone about. Does this bring back some memories from when you actually had to evacuate the dance floor because it was getting late at night? What about eating ice cream from the tub or even going into Kmart thinking I won't get anything and then you buy an entire shopping trolley full? Yeah. Those are some guilty pleasures. We'll reminisce with Evacuate the Dance Floor coming up. And I better take that back for good. Some secret sing-alongs coming up on your number one hit music station. This will be fun. We're doing it next.
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14: You know what we do around here. It's our guilty pleasures on your number one hit music station. What are some guilty pleasures? Maybe you have a bath like three times a week. Maybe that's your guilty pleasure. You don't necessarily tell everyone that you do that, but you do it. Maybe eating ice cream from the tub? That's an option. Going to bed with your makeup on. So what I thought we would do is reminisce and bring you back to some of those old school days on your number one hit music station as we go back to back to back with Khalees. Milkshake classic from 2003 coming up now though. We're going to play you a 2009 banger. Ready for this? 3, 2, 1. Oh, the Mavs. Yeah, evacuate. The dance floor is on for guilty pleasures. It's your number one hit music station.

0: talk about some guilty pleasures. That's how we do it here at your number one hit music station. Tuesday afternoon, done right. Carrie Bickmore and Tommy Little, they got more Cokeworts. 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Have the best afternoon. Carrie Bickmore and Tommy Little on the air next. Laters!
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13: G'day, there, I'm Andrew Schau. Hawthorn's future in Tasmania has been decided, with the AFL confirming the club won't play there beyond 2027. The move supports the entry of the Devils into the competition the following year. The Hawks currently host four home games a season in Launceston under a multi-million dollar deal. The plan to develop defence land at Dowsing Point into housing has received backing from Glenorchy City Council. The proposal could see around 1,000 homes built, along with community infrastructure like green spaces. Mayor Sue Hickey saying the project is a positive step but requires careful planning. And concerns are growing about the impact of vaccine fatigue in Tasmania after a sharp rise in flu-related deaths last year. Health authorities saying fewer people are getting vaccinated, with just over 22% coverage around the state so far this year. Briefly to sport now, and an emotional first game for the Devils VFLW side has seen Perry King reflect on her late mother's influence. King says her mum was always her biggest supporter, and not having her there last Saturday made the moment tough.
14: Hit National News.
15: Hey, I'm Desiree Randello. A 47-year-old man's been remanded in custody for the alleged murder of his wife and two children. Police were called to the Sydney home last night with the woman and two boys found inside the home. The father's believed to be the full-time carer of the children, aged 12 and 4. A bit of internal heat from the coalition, with Liberal Senator Andrew McLaughlin calling out its migration stance. He's told the ABC the party's language is alienating migrant communities, and while migration needs to be managed, Australia shouldn't turn it into a blame game.
16: Certainly it should be controlled, and we don't want to invite people here without giving them a society that can accommodate them both economically and culturally. But we cannot continue to blame migrants for the problems of our economy.
15: Briefly, the Albanese government secured another 100 million litres of jet fuel from China, and pop star Shakira's walked out of court with a massive win. A Spanish tax fraud case has been dismissed, and the government now needs to pay her back 55 million euros.
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15: The Hawks are losing one of footy's great home away from home setups, and they're not happy about it. Hawthorn will stop hosting games in Launceston after 2027, with the AFL making room for the incoming Tasmania Devils. Coach Sam Mitchell says it feels like being kicked out of home.
18: I understand it, I guess, from the AFL's perspective, but for the Launceston people in particular, I mean, it's easy to group all of Tassie together, but really we've spent the vast majority of our time in Launceston, and we love our time there.
15: And Matthew Johnson's inked a 4-year extension at Frio, keeping him there till 2030.
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20: Mostly fine for the rest of today in Hobart. Tonight down to 8, and tomorrow mostly fine with a high of 15. 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
21: It's the off-season in Tasmania. Sure, you might already have a couple of winters under your belt. Think you've got the colder months down pat. But unless you're already some kind of salt expert, or have profusely perspired in a sauna boat, you might just be surprised by what's out there. Become a winter person in Tasmania this off-season.
22: Carrie and Tommy about to go off.
23: 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Australian Made Week. By Australian, May 18 to 24.

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1: When you're driving in a school zone, pay attention to the signs. Slow down to 40 kilometres per hour. Grow up. There's no excuse in a school zone.
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2: A pretty good drive out of Hobart this afternoon on the Tasman. No disruptions from the city through to the airport. The Brooker Highway slowing up through Lutana through to Montrose. Those delays will build later on in the afternoon. And if you're travelling between Kingston and Margate on the Channel Highway, well, we have roadworks between Howden Road and Sandfly Road, and they're in both directions. 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
1: When you're driving in a school zone, pay attention to the signs. Slow down to 40 kilometres per hour. Grow up. There's no excuse in a school zone.
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2: In Queen's Domain, there's been a three-vehicle crash at the intersection of Brooker Ave and Clearys Gates Road. As you're heading toward Hobart, avoid the area if you can. Heading outbound on the Brooker, slow from that site through to Montrose, the southern outlet in mighty fine form. The Tasman, no delays. With Toyota, you get value for a lifetime, and it starts this tax time at your local Toyota dealership. Oh, what a feeling, Toyota. And that's the latest in traffic on Hobart's Hit 100.9.
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11: Hey, I'm Tessa Randello. The New South Wales Premier says he'll do everything he can to stop tragedies like today. A 47-year-old man's been remanded in custody after a woman and two boys were found dead inside a Sydney home. Chris Minn says police and domestic violence services are still fighting a brutal problem.
12: Despite the best efforts and the tireless dedication of New South Wales Police and domestic violence prevention officers, it continues to happen and it's heartbreaking.
11: Call 1-800-RESPECT if this concerns you or someone you know. The federal government secured more fuel and fertiliser for Australia. 100 million litres of jet fuel's now en route from China, coming in three shipments from early June, with more than 38,000 tonnes of fertiliser from Brunei. Briefly, DFAT is urgently seeking the status of 11 Aussies detained by Israel attempting to deliver aid in Gaza. And the PM has joked that at least AI images of him from small businesses were flattering. They were taking aim at Labor's tax plans.
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11: Giants forward Toby Bedford says they're not waving the white flag despite sitting 13th and licking their wounds after a shock loss to West Coast. GWS now gets Brisbane at home, and Bedford still reckons this group can make a serious finals charge.
13: I feel really confident that we can, make finals and have a really good run in finals. And, we're confident that we're still a chance to win the grand final.
11: And coach Sam Mitchell says Hawthorn's Tassie exit feels less like a fixture change and more like getting booted from home. The league moving its games from Launceston.
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15: Mostly fine for the rest of today in Hobart. Tonight down to 8, and tomorrow mostly fine with a high of 15. 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
1: It's the one and only Carrie Bickmore
7: and Tommy Little. Boom, boom,
1: boom, boom, boom. This is Carrie and Tommy.
16: Yeah, that is where you're at for your Tuesday, arvo. We got Loz Barry filling in the Savo.
17: And there's been a lot happening. We're buying a pallet for the show, for the people of Australia, yes, of mystery items. I believe we've had a slight glitch. There's a credit card that has no money on it. So the good news for that is we can't get scammed because the show has no money on the show credit card. But up next, there's been a few career surprises on this show as of late, and I might be announcing my next career pivot up next.
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1: When you're driving in a school zone, pay attention to the signs. Slow down to 40 kilometres per hour. Grow up. There's no excuse in a school zone.
2: Hit traffic.
3: Queen's Domain, we did have a crash a little earlier, intersection of Brooker Ave and Cleary's Gates Road. Inbound, that has cleared up and those delays have cleared as well. Outbound delays, however, through Cornelian Bay, Lutana and Derwent Park. The Tasman delay free. The Sub-Nallet also in fine form. Delays through the bottom end on Macquarie and Davis Street. Choose to fight MND this big freeze. 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And that's the latest in traffic on Hobart's Hit 100.9.
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0: Around Australia, if you drive home, it's Carrie Bickmore and Tommy Little. Loz Barry is filling in for Bickers at the moment.
1: And we need to talk about what happened earlier in my day. I keep having these moments lately where I literally think I'm nailing life.
2: Mm. Yeah.
1: And then very quickly, life reveals to me that it wins yet again. So the other day, I said to my friend, I said, I think it's taken a long time, like 40 years, but I've actually got my life sorted. And I said, I had the gym locked in that I'd already been to that morning. And then I had a yoga session booked in for late at night. And I was taking my dogs to grooming on the way to work, picking them up on the way home. How wonderful. How good's life.
0: So organized.
1: Yes. And then I get my dogs to the groomers and they all look at me blank faced like, I'd not only got the time wrong, I got the day wrong. And so then I had to take my dogs back home, meaning I was late for work. And today I've had yet another. I messaged Loz before I was about to come into work and I said, hey, just so you know, I've made you lunch.
2: So sweet.
1: So don't eat lunch unless I'm too late.
2: Mm.
1: And then Loz informed me, oh, that's nice, but we're in different states today.
2: Yeah.
1: And it all the stuff, it took me long to make that. I'm late to work again today. And so then I got into work and I'm thinking, you idiot, right? I've put this lunch that was for a person in a different state, which I thought about couriering it to you, but I thought after 7 hours in the car, it might be a bit on the wrong side.
0: Mm.
1: And then when I did get into work, Kieran, our boss, do you remember what you asked me when I got in?
3: Did you get our sandwiches?
1: Did you get our sandwiches? Mm. And I was like, what sandwiches? I've already made lunch for someone in another state on the other side of the country. Is this not enough for you people? And then, Kieran, you informed me. What did I promise you yesterday?
3: There's a new schnitzel sandwich place near your house. And you're like, I'll get them for us tomorrow. And you didn't do that.
1: I'll pick them up on the way in and I'll bring us lunch. And does that mean you haven't eaten?
3: Well, I was kind of expecting. So, Loz, can I have your lunch?
2: Absolutely. Oh, no.
1: Well, it's too. I mean, the fact that you've waited hours to have lunch, I'm very appreciative of that. But also, because I was informed Lozzy was in another state, I put Lozzy's lunch in the fridge. So when I do see her tomorrow, I can bring her a lunch then. So now I've not bought two people lunch, and I'd only promised one of those people lunch, and the other one I thought I was going above and beyond for.
3: You got those new pants on, though, that I told you to wear.
0: Oh, yeah?
1: Yes.
3: So you've hit one thing on the head, but not the other.
1: Tommy. Yeah. Yes, producer Sammy.
4: You said yesterday you were going to give me $200 today.
2: So there's still time, Tommy. Go on.
1: Did I actually?
4: Promise, and you'd be pinkied and everything.
1: What was it for?
4: It's being a good bloke.
1: That doesn't sound like a $200 thing. Why would I? Yeah, all you had to do, I would have believed you. All you had to do was come up with something better than.
0: Because I got a concussion. Because I turned up to work today.
1: Or just because I needed it for something. But also, how would I settle on $200 for being a good bloke? It's a weird number.
4: I quit.
1: Weird. Oh, well, one less lunch for me to not bring someone.
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6: 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Slow down to 40 kilometres per hour. Grow up. There's no excuse in a school zone.
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8: Delays through the bottom end of Hobart and Macquarie and Davis Street. And as you're heading out east, the Tasman is slow on to the bridge. It does clear up once you're over the bridge. And outbound on the Brooker Highway is slow through Cornelian Bay, Lutana, Derwent Park and Montrose. And we have reports of an incident on Sandy Bay Road as you're travelling inbound in Sandy Bay. 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That's the latest in traffic on Hobart's Hit 100.9.
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1: That is a earworm.
2: Isn't it?
1: It really gets me.
2: Yeah. And I need to hear the whole thing every time.
1: Yes, but it also, we do set a dangerous precedent, which is you shouldn't peak too early in a segment, but often the opener there, I find, is often the highlight.
2: Do you
1: then
2: think?
1: The quiz often peters off a bit.
3: A lot of pressure for Lozzie.
1: Yeah, so sorry, I should have not given you such an awful handball there, Lozzie.
2: No, that's right. So last week, Tommy, we did famous Lauren's, Loz's, and that extended into Liz's because there's not many of us around.
1: Yes, that went to Elizabeth's, then to Lana Del Rey. we got a long way away from Lauren pretty quick.
2: It was just a letter L, really.
1: Yep.
2: Well, this week, Tommy, it's famous Tommy's and Tom's and Tim's.
1: Timmy's. Tim's and a Robert's in there just for good measure. Okay, hit me.
2: All right, question one. Tommy Richmond had one of the biggest viral hits of 2024 with which song?
1: Tommy Richmond?
2: I've never heard
1: of Tommy Richmond.
2: Richmond.
1: Yeah. Oh, had a hit of 2024.
3: Mm.
1: What were the big hits of 20? Oh, is it Espresso?
2: No, it is not Espresso.
1: This is a long shot, but is Taylor Swift's real name Tommy Richmond?
2: Correct. No. I know this song, but I could never have said the name of it. It's Million Dollar Baby.
1: Oh.
3: Banger.
2: I didn't know that was called that.
1: Mm.
2: So, I think you'll get this one.
1: No, because it...
2: What?
1: Yeah, sorry. I didn't know it was that because that's when he goes into it. But I did not know his name was Tommy Richmond.
2: No, it doesn't feel right.
1: No.
2: I don't think his name feels right. All right, you'll get this one, Tommy.
1: Yep.
2: Tom DeLonge is one of the founding members of which iconic pop punk band?
1: Oof. All the small things. That is Blink-182.
2: Correct.
1: Were you meant to play the music as a hint?
3: Nah, they told me not to, and I did it anyway.
2: Yeah, you still did it. We went. You left the studio before we had this whole meeting about when to play the audio.
1: Yeah. But it helped me because I was going to go with Radiohead, even though they're not punk, and his name's Tom York. I thought maybe I've been tricked again, and Tom York is actually Tom Long.
2: Tom DeLonge.
1: I could be Tom DeLittle.
3: Yeah. DeLittle or DeLonge?
1: I'm Tommy DeLittle.
3: I like DeLonge.
2: You're Tommy DeLittle.
1: Tommy DeLittle.
3: I don't mind DeLittle.
1: Oh, where's DeLonge? If you order DeLonge, often DeLittle shows up and you're very disappointed. Or you've said you're DeLonge and then you're not. Yeah. You're not.
2: Oh, that's very good. All right, question three. Tommy, you're doing very well. You're doing okay. Which former American sports star has frequently named U2 and Coldplay as his all-time favourite band?
1: So, obviously, this is a sports star that's had a few knocks to the head and it's affected their hearing if they're listed as their favourite band. So, I would say it's...
3: Oh, hold on, let's check, though.
2: I love Coldplay.
1: Good on you, Lauren. We can't all be perfect.
3: Loz, are you a sports star?
1: knocks to the head. So I reckon it's someone that plays a contact sport but not in a very contact position. Is it Tom Brady?
2: It is Tom Brady. Well done.
4: Bubble in your throat?
1: What? What did you say?
4: Loz, you had a bubble in your throat?
2: Yeah. It was like spit built up in my mouth.
1: It's like you were so unprepared for me to get it right. I did an answer and you went, it's... No, I've choked on the truth. He's right.
2: I was mid-swallow. I wasn't ready.
1: I can't believe you hear one Coldplay song and you swallow straight away. What an effect music can have on people.
2: I told you I love him.
1: Oh, I love him.
2: All right, question four. Which singer-songwriter named Tom released the songs Another Love and Magnetized?
1: Another Love. And magnetize. That is, have you swallowed yet in anticipation of the answer?
2: Already, I've swallowed.
1: That is Tom Ford. Tom DeMedium. Tom DeMiddle.
2: Incorrect. Tom O'Dell.
1: Tom.
2: I have no idea who that is.
1: This song's great.
2: like that.
1: I can really see me in a warehouse in London. It's 4 a.m. I've lost my friends. I'm sweating profusely and I'm having the best time of my life. And this comes on and I lock eyes with someone from across the room and I misread the signals and I go in to kiss them and they slap me and I leave alone.
2: Wow. Feels like that actually happened to that song.
1: Not this week.
4: He actually did do a warehouse tour last year in Australia.
1: No, I didn't.
4: No.
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6: When you're driving in a school zone, pay attention to the signs. Slow down to 40 kilometres per hour. Grow up. There's no excuse in a school zone.
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8: Through Sandy Bay, we've had a crash on Sandy Bay Road. Fisher Avenue is affected. It's affecting your northbound run as you're travelling toward Hobart. Otherwise, the Tasman in pretty good form. Some delays from Hobart through to the Tasman Bridge, then a clear run the rest of your journey outbound. And the Brooker, slow outbound from Queen's Domain all the way through to Montrose. Choose to fight MND this big freeze. 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And that's the latest in traffic on Hobart's Hit 100.9.
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19: Hey, I'm Tessa Randello. A 47-year-old man will remain behind bars following the alleged DV murder of a woman and two boys. The fathers fronted court today after the bodies of a 46-year-old woman and two children aged 12 and 4 were found in a Sydney home overnight. The man's believed to be a full-time carer for the kids. Call 1-800-RESPECT if this concerns you or someone you know. Labor's capital gains tax changes are headed to Parliament in a couple of weeks. PM Anthony Albanese says the government will sort concerns from startups and investors before the bill lands.
20: We're using this period of this week, next week as well, to have that consultation with startups. We're big supporters of startups and venture capital. There's a range of other measures in the budget as well.
19: Briefly, an American doctor has been evacuated from the Democratic Republic of Congo after testing positive for Ebola. And researchers checking bottle shops across Victoria, New South Wales and Queensland say suspected illicit alcohol popped up in about a third of stores.
21: Don't get stuck. Head to Battery World. We'll test and fit a new car battery on the spot. 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
19: Hope Sam Mitchell says Hawthorn's Tassie exit feels less like a fixture change and more like getting booted from home. The Hawks deal in Launceston ends after 2027, despite a 25-year partnership and 11-game winning streak at Utah Stadium.
0: I understand it, I guess, from the AFL's perspective, but for the Launceston people in particular, I mean, it's easy to group all of Tassie together, but really we've spent the vast majority of our time in Launceston and we love our time there.
19: And Toby Bedford says the Giants aren't losing faith, dropping to 13th on the ladder.
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23: Mostly fine for the rest of today in Hobart. Tonight, down to 8, and tomorrow, mostly fine with a high of 15. And listener knows what Aussie ears want to hear, the best radio and audio curated just for you.
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26: 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Boom, boom,
27: boom, boom, boom, boom. This is Carrie and Tommy.
4: Yeah, that is where you're at for your Tuesday afternoon. Carrie is away at the moment, so we've got Loz Barry filling in.
1: Guys, hello. I never thought I'd say this sentence on air, but it brings me great joy. Shakira's gotten off.
2: Yes.
4: Oh.
2: I know.
1: Isn't it wonderful?
2: I did see
1: about
2: this.
1: Time. Oh, it's been finally. 8 years since she's gotten off. Finally.
2: Finally. She must be so relieved.
1: She must be so relieved. Well, she's already said she's celebrating. Yeah. So if you don't know anything about this, there's been a tax fraud case against Shakira that has been going for 8 years. She had to pay $89.4 million. That was her fine in 2021 because of basically rules around where she said she lived. So they said she didn't spend enough time in Spain to be considered a citizen, something like this. I don't actually know the ins and outs, but anyway, a judge has decided that they didn't prove that well enough, have ordered they pay her back not only the $89 million, but also an additional sum to cover fines and interest. So she will receive more than $97 million. Oh. What a payday.
4: Was that the tax that she'd, like, allegedly not paid?
1: Yes. And so she's basically just been saving now.
4: I had no idea Shakira was making that much money.
1: Yeah, so that is, like, at the least, like, half, you know what I mean, of what she earned over that time. She came out and she said, after more than 8 years of enduring brutal public targeting, orchestrated campaigns to destroy my reputation, and sleepless nights that ultimately impacted my health and my family's well-being, the National High Court has finally set the record straight. This is the only kicker. The tax agency, however, reportedly plans to appeal with the Supreme Court and will not pay Shakira until the final ruling.
2: Mm. Oh. Also, this timing seems a bit suspicious because didn't she just release a World Cup song? I feel like this is a little bit of a PR thing, maybe, this whole thing.
1: You think her paying $89 million back in 2021 was a long game PR campaign
2: right now
1: for the yet-to-be-released World Cup song that was going to happen in 5 years?
4: Shakira needs the money, buy the song.
2: Yeah, they're like, oh, no, she's good now. We can listen to that. It's fine. She was always good.
1: Yeah, she was always good. I mean, it's a bold claim by Warren Barrow, but I think it's safe to say you've heard it here, not only first, but only.
2: Exclusively.
1: Exclusively, yeah.
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0: plastic gorilla on her house.
1: Hang on. Hang on.
2: Ridiculous.
1: It's absolutely
0: he's furious.
1: He's absolutely furious at how ridiculously he's been playing the grab.
3: Someone's about to get taken to court.
1: Oh, no. This whole thing is feeling like the crime court. And who is not innocent? Who's guilty? That's the word I was looking for.
4: Should we get our audio producer in?
5: Some people don't follow instruction very well. And that's
1: some people that's check their audio.
2: Ridiculous.
6: I just did the notes you told me to do, Kieran.
3: Oh, you did it.
1: Or save it for the gram, girl.
5: Anyway.
1: So, Kieran, Lauren has had a wild guess here.
0: Yeah.
1: He said it might be something
5: well,
1: to do.
5: Well, let's hear from
1: gorilla.
5: BBC Look North as to what happened.
7: A Wakefield woman has been ordered to remove a 4-foot gorilla statue named Caesar from the front of her home or face a fine from the city council.
1: A Wakefield woman?
5: A Wakefield woman.
1: A Wakefield?
5: It's near Leeds in
0: That's
5: the UK.
0: The place.
1: Oh, the place.
0: Yeah, it's just where she's from.
1: What,
0: yeah.
1: She's filled with weakness?
5: So she's, for some reason, put a 20-foot gorilla on her house, called it the Gorilla House, and now for the council to remove it, it's £20,000.
1: Why?
0: But what is the charge?
5: Having a gorilla on your house. And she's not happy that she has to take it down.
1: Was there we're not in Halloween season. Is there some crazy gorilla-themed UK holiday that I don't know about, Kizzy?
5: I don't think there's much going on in Wakefield, and it's an attraction, I guess. That's the only thing I can think of. And it's ridiculous.
1: It's ridiculous. And where does one get such a gorilla?
5: I don't know, fancy dress.
3: Well, she might be selling one at the moment.
0: Yeah.
5: Should we buy it?
0: Show gorilla.
1: I'm not against it, guys.
5: I'll get in touch.
1: Okay. Hey,
8: 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Carrie and Tommy will be right back after this.
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10: 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Slow down to 40 kilometres per hour. Grow up. There's no excuse in a school zone.
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12: We've had a crash in Sandy Bay Road at Fisher Ave, affecting your Hobart bound movements. But just some minor delays through there and minor delays to the bottom end of town on Macquarie and Davis Streets. The Tasman is improving, just some delays from the city through to the bridge, and the Brooker is improving, but there are still some delays from Cornelian Bay through to Montrose. 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That's the latest in traffic on Hobart's Hit 100.9.
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30: Australian Made Week by Australian, May 18 to 24.
0: Yes. That's me, isn't it?
1: Oh, yeah. Lozzie's on the tools. What tools have you got today, Lozzie?
0: The tools I've got today is aqua.
3: Okay. Oh, you bring water to the building site?
0: Yes.
1: She's building with aqua.
0: This is big news, guys. Yeah. Aqua have broken up. The band Aqua, which, look, pardon my ignorance, I did not know that they had been together consistently for 30 years, but they have been, and now they've broken up.
1: So what does classify, what classifies as a band being together? Because I don't think I've heard a song or seen a live show of Aqua for a long
0: time. Well, to be fair, they're Danish, so maybe they're big in Denmark.
1: You had a second then where
0: I did.
1: Were like,
0: I was
1: what
0: like,
1: country is
0: Danish land.
1: Yeah. Maybe they're big with the Danes.
0: With the Danish people. No, but it's sad. And also, very troublingly, Barbie Girl will be 30 years old next year, which I don't like that at all.
1: I've got stuck on a detail I shouldn't be stuck on. People from Denmark should be called Dench.
0: Do you like Judy Dench?
1: Yes. Because Danish makes me feel like you're not, you're only a little bit Dane.
0: But it, you know it sounds like you're calling them dense in an accent, like, Dench. Or you're Dench.
1: You're Dench.
3: That is kind of their accent.
1: There's a couple
3: bit.
1: Of
0: yes.
1: Dench.
3: A bit scandy,
1: have you met those two Dench people over there? Because then you know they're full Dench. Which,
0: yeah.
1: Because if you're half Danish, you have to be Danish-ish.
3: Then.
1: You know what I mean?
0: Yeah. Yeah.
1: Anyway, sorry. Well, Barbie is 30 years old
0: next year.
1: Come on,
0: but yes,
1: Bobby, let's go.
0: Were they a couple? The bald man and who was Ken and the Barbie girl?
1: I think
0: whose name is
1: doing the do. I believe I heard somewhere married for 16 years.
3: If they're broken up, then they're divorced. Is that what
0: they've stayed together as a band? They must be still very successful to stay together after breaking up.
1: But how does that conversation happen? So let's say you've knocked off your work day and you come home and you car pulled together because you've both been at the same office, which is a studio, which probably isn't because you haven't put out music in years. And then you arrive home and go, honey, how was your day? And she goes, pretty bad. My band broke up. And he goes, you won't believe it. The same thing happened to me. Like,
0: no, but they've broken up.
1: Oh, hang on.
0: As a couple.
1: Hang on, is the band still together?
3: Let's go our
0: separate ways. No, the couple broke up years ago. Disregard that. That's out of, that doesn't matter.
1: A breakup has led to the breakup.
0: And the breakup of the band is now happening.
1: Well, that's pretty hard when you start writing new songs about the new dude you're rooting. And you're asking your wife if she can sing the, who are
0: Well, anyway.
1: What have you got?
0: I think that's sad.
1: What
0: I think we should kick off with Dr. Jones, because I think it's, you know, take Barbie girl and shove it.
3: Yeah, she's not into the singer anymore.
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0: kids.
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0: Great song for your Tuesday evening across Australia. It is Phoebe Fevenick.
1: Now, I was just saying I am in the middle of renovations at the moment, living with my mum. My girls and I are camping with her. I say camping because everything's just on the floor in piles. Mm. Like when you don't have drawers or wardrobes, or you're just like putting stuff wherever you can in someone's house. And unfortunately for mum, that's hers.
2: Do you have the Balinese ornaments out the front or inside because it's very tropical in your house?
1: No, yeah. No.
0: Is Pearl getting around in the heat?
1: No, but Pearl, well, I brought one of my heaters over from my house so I could have an extra heater at mum's.
0: Sorry, you've got portable heaters inside your house.
1: Yes.
0: That's already Dubai.
1: Yes, yeah, right. Absolutely. Now, I was saying when I, in Reno, in my ensuite, the bathroom, I thought, yes, put underfloor heating in, more heat.
2: Mm-hmm.
1: And after putting the order through, I was told by the tilers who were ripping the floor up, you've already got it.
2: Mm.
1: And I can't believe, 13 years ago I bought the house. And just never knew. Maybe that was the real estate agent's issue. That should have been on the list of things that, was in the house.
2: Yeah, it would have been.
1: Anyway,
2: it would have been.
1: Underfloor heating in the bathroom. And I didn't use it. And I've had cold feet this whole time.
2: I reckon your feet would have been cold.
1: Yeah. Would have been
2: warmer. And look at the positives. You've saved heaps of money on power.
1: Thank you, Fev. You're right.
0: Yeah.
1: And now I'm about to really blow it because I'm going to get that when I get back into that bathroom. But it's funny because then, firstly, having somebody look at me in the eye and go, but what did you think that switch was on the wall? Just never really thought about it. And I would say that for a few switches in my house. I don't really know what they do.
0: You haven't had a go.
1: No.
0: Maybe you just don't pick it up. You just don't pick it up when you sit. Like, I know Lucci's always telling me off because I don't notice plants in the house. She'll be like, did you water the big? And I'm like, what is it? And she points at it and I'm like, I never noticed that. She's like, that is massive.
2: You didn't notice 100 marijuana trees out the back?
0: Oh, no, officer. No, I did not.
1: I've also got an intercom. I've got an intercom system, but I've never used that.
2: No, you don't use that. Like, your kids aren't old
1: just
2: enough
1: press
2: yet.
1: Upstairs, like, hi, dinner's ready.
0: Yeah, well, you never leave them alone.
1: Exactly.
0: Yeah,
2: they're always next to you.
0: You're on them like white on rice.
1: I am not alone.
2: Do they have one in the escape room?
1: Hi, Jackie.
3: Guys, how are we?
1: Great, Jack. What did you not know you had in your house?
3: All right, so similar heating-related story. I moved into my house about 15, 16 years ago and was very excited that it had a wood-fired heater. So I went and bought a whole lot of kindling and a full trailer load of firewood just to discover that it was an electric heater.
0: Oh.
1: that's easy to fall for.
3: And it was plugged into the wall, but I assumed that was for the fan.
2: Oh, that's easy.
3: That wasn't until I went to open it and realised the door didn't open.
1: It was fake wood in there. Good convincing fake wood, though.
3: Yes.
1: I get that, Jackie.
2: Yeah,
1: I don't understand, because I love fireplaces, and I don't understand it. Like, I don't understand which ones are, what's gas, electric, you pour in some ethanol.
2: It's time to turn the switch back on. Switch it on quick.
0: It's so hot in your house that your brain's not working.
2: It's so
0: you've
2: hot
0: actually
2: in here.
0: Cooked yourself.
1: Hi, Sherry.
4: Hi there. How are you?
1: Ooh. Good, Sherry.
0: G'day, Sherry.
1: What did you not know you had?
4: I've got two. First of all, we had the cat come in and it was pulling up the carpet and we thought, what's them hinges there? We discovered that we had a cellar.
2: That's cool.
4: That's nothing. That's okay. There was nothing down there.
1: Yeah.
4: But my girlfriend, who lived up the road, they had 8 kids, great big house that was built on the hill. We used to actually go in the garage and go through a secret door and into their bottom back room. But they'd lived there for 30 years. All the kids had moved out. And then they had somebody coming in doing renovations. He came in and he said, what's this? And he started banging on the bottom of the floor. They've ended up, they've pulled the floorboards up. There was 2 full rooms downstairs that was SP bookies. There was tables with telephones connected, the whole lot. All 8 kids lived there for 30 years and didn't know it was there.
1: Didn't know that was there. Was it like a spy agency under the ground?
4: Yep.
0: Like a booking, like a tote.
4: It was SP bookie, and where they used to ring up, you weren't allowed to bet.
1: Yeah.
0: Oh. Yeah.
2: Oh, could have
0: like
2: been
0: a fun fritzel.
2: Something. Yeah, that's
1: all. Well, that's what you don't.
2: You took the words right out of my mouth.
1: Don't want to find extra rooms under floorboards.
0: Unless it's that one.
2: I might own some of that house then.
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0: All right, Fifi Fev and Nick, we've had a massive Tuesday. What an hour we are having, and we're going to take it to a whole new level next. Kylie Minogue joining the show, and I believe there is a big question to ask her.
1: Yes, I have said for many years that Kylie Minogue, the one and only, sang happy birthday to me at my 21st birthday party.
2: I don't believe it.
1: You've never believed it. So up next, you can actually ask her.
2: I will.
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0: Oh, we love that right across Australia. It is Fifi Fevenick, the happy hour for your Tuesday evening. This is so exciting now, Fee.
1: Fabulous. Kylie, welcome back to Fifi Fevenick.
2: How are you?
1: Oh, good. We are so good and we are so pumped because we are days away from the most hotly anticipated documentary of the year, Kylie, on Netflix. And I mean,
2: I feel like if I scream and ruin this whole microphone setup. But
1: you should be excited. This is a reflection of what is an incredible life. And having watched it and seeing you sitting there sifting through the photos, the memories, the old clippings, I was wondering, like, have you ever done that? Because you are so busy. It never stops for you and you're always moving forward. Was this amazing for you to have a reflection over everything you've done and achieved?
2: Yes. Who's got time to do all of that? So
3: exactly.
2: We've got out time. I'm so eager about what's, just trying to navigate what's happening right now and what's happening in the immediate future. I'm not good with the long-term planning. But no, I don't think too many of us get to stop and reflect. Certainly not like this where it's like, okay, I've kind of given you bits and pieces and now it's too overwhelming, just take it. It was moving, some of it's really cute, some of it's like, oh no, what? But we've got through those moments that were like, but yeah, it was all sorts of things, very moving with, family stuff. Mm. And Michael Hart, director's kind of harnessed incredibly well the story as best as, it's 37 years.
1: I know.
2: Can't get it in 3 hours, but I think he's got a good journey for
1: you. He has. And to have the insights from your family, from colleagues, people who have worked with you, your friends, were there any insights that surprised you or did you learn anything that, you'd never heard before or you'd reflected on from any family or friends?
2: I did. There's four talking heads. My sister, who's incredible, as we know, my sister tells it how it is.
1: Yes.
3: Yep.
2: So she does a lot of heavy lifting in this where it's, about difficult times and how we dealt with that as a family. Jason Donovan, of course, that's pretty much where it all began. I'm just remembering now, not only from Neighbours, but when we were 11 years old.
1: Yeah.
2: My first time on a TV set was with Jason Donovan.
1: Mm.
2: He reveals that when we had our first day on Neighbours, that I'd said, hey, do you remember me? And he's like, no.
3: That'd be flattening.
2: Yeah. Rude. So that surprised me. He's super honest about, his quote, love hurts, mate. We're all saying it, aren't we?
3: Yeah.
2: Love hurts, mate. And it does. That's why we write songs. That's why we go to theatre. It's why we call our friends and cry. It's why we fall in love and fall out of love. And so he kind of very succinctly and maybe unknowingly lands that really well.
1: Mm.
2: Nick Cave is just iconic and poetic. And I think he just said what none of us were able to say, trying to, in a very Nick Cave way, says it kind of profoundly and poetically. Mm. Pete Waterman is so Pete Waterman. It's like, we had 30 minutes. So 2 hours later, not a word of a lie. We love Pete Waterman for that. So, I was thankful that these four different people really brought things to the story that I couldn't have said.
3: Now, Kylie, being the footy player in this interview, I...
2: Okay.
3: I always talk about we need the best Australian talent to sing at the AFL Grand Final. We always go for the internationals and they pay them a fortune. But this year, could not be more excited to have Kylie Minogue sing at the AFL Grand Final. How are you feeling?
2: Oh, I'm going to inhale a feather. It's all wildly excited and speak with you. And, I'm kind of busy doing other things, but just the second you say it, I'm like, when I was like, yeah, I'm going to do it this year, kind of like, the documentary, I'm just going to do it.
1: Go for it.
2: That was some months before, and we're kind of like, oh, it's ages away.
3: Yeah.
2: Getting closer, and it's going to be...
3: It's going to be epic.
1: It's going to be huge.
2: It will be unlike anything, if you're talking about a career of doing a lot of varied stuff, but AFL Grand Final Day, I have not done.
3: Now, just quickly before we let you go, I really want to know this because the wonderful Fifi Box is obviously really good friends with your sister, Danny, and she always tells me for the last 11 years, oh, Kylie Minogue sang at my 21st, and I don't believe her. Now, can you please say you did or you didn't?
2: Of course I did.
1: Hey! Kylie sang at my 21st.
2: What did I sing?
1: Yes. Well, I was 39 at the time. That's another thing. It was a late 21st.
2: But we're not here for details, Fifi.
1: Exactly.
2: It happened, and we're committing to that.
1: There you go. Confirmed. Yeah. Thank you, Kylie.
3: We love
1: it's
3: you, mate.
1: So lovely to speak to you, and we're so excited. This Wednesday on Netflix, you must watch it. Kylie, a three-part intimate documentary. So proud of you, and can't wait to see you when you come back home.
2: All right, I'll see you when I get back. Bye.
3: See ya.
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25: Been a great Tuesday. What a happy hour we've had. 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But up next, Fee, what's happening to you and your kids on Roblox?
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1: Right across Australia for your Tuesday evening. Hope you had a beautiful day. Hanging out with you, it is Fifi Fevernick.
2: Now, I read a headline, kids being scammed on Roblox, and I went, right, hang on, I better get
3: I'm an adult.
2: Well, I'm an adult who plays Roblox, so I thought I better check this out. And I just want to point out, I appreciate and I want to make this as an important community service announcement. Yes, Roblox is a place where predators prowl.
3: Yes, they do.
2: I want to make this very clear. If you are playing it, even as an adult, you don't befriend anyone and you have absolutely no chat functions.
3: Mm-hmm.
2: And then you get to play the fun games that I like to play. Now, I read the headline, strange children are being systematically scammed on the internet gaming platform Roblox. And I thought, hang on a second, because I play with my daughters, and that's how I choose to do it. It's like, well, if you're going to go in there, I'm coming with you. And then it actually feeds into, because I'm a big kid and I love playing video games, so I can now play the games with the girls with zero interaction with other people. But I thought, how are they scamming? And then I realised, oh, what they're meaning is it's not actually that they're necessarily being scammed. It's like well-marketed ploys. So when you play these games, they have add-on things, or they have you have to complete this challenge. But if you don't want to complete it, for $1.79,
3: you can purchase.
2: You can pass it.
4: That's the scam bit.
2: That's the scam.
4: Microtransactions.
2: They're micro. Did you know these microtransactions equate to $8 billion annually for Roblox?
3: We contribute.
2: I do all the time. $1.79. Yeah, that's cheap.
3: Yeah, you do that
2: so
3: 10 times.
2: I didn't realise I was being scammed, but I love buying those things.
3: Yeah, I'm not getting scammed. I do it all the time.
2: But it's I just think that's genius business. Yeah. So, and then it had the games.
4: You're falling for the thing. They're telling you what's happening.
3: But it's not. No.
4: You're falling for the.
2: But
4: the
2: thing is, when you play, you want it. So is that a scam or is that just me?
3: Do you know what it's exactly like? Hey, you want a steak from a pub? You want your sauce? You want your mushroom? And it's going to cost you $1.50 extra. It's just an add-on. And you've got to get the sauce because you want on the steak.
2: Yeah, I'm just buying.
3: That's the only you want to get your.
2: I'm buying what I want.
4: But if that's the only way, like if there was another way at the pub, you could just wait a bit longer and get the sauce for free. No, but there's no other way. You've got to pay for that thing. Whereas on these games, you can.
2: Well, the real shame about this is the researchers have found the most misleading and deceptive games. And the number one is Dress to Impress. Well, that's my number one. Number two.
4: What do you mean the one where you have to spend heaps of money to.
2: To buy dresses, to put on my models. Yeah. And I like to upgrade.
4: And have kids be judged on what they're wearing and how they look.
2: No, it's not judged on what they're wearing and how they look.
4: It's called Dress to Impress.
2: It's fashion designing. Are you joking? It's putting together outfits.
4: No, but they're getting judged on what they look.
2: The clothing you put on.
4: Yes.
2: No. I disagree. It's not on you. It's on a mannequin. And
4: of course.
2: You put together an outfit and you get assessed on how well you put together the outfit. I think it's genius. 99 Nights in the Forest, that's there.
3: That's you play that
2: that's
3: one.
2: That's me. And Adopt Me. Well, that's just looking after little animals.
3: Yeah.
4: How do they stitch you up there?
2: Well,
4: is that the one where you wanted you were looking for the pig or whatever?
2: I got, the cow.
3: That cost you $500,
4: didn't
2: it? Yeah. That was amazing. No, well, I'm still looking for the strawberry bat dragon.
4: Sounds like
2: I'll
4: a vape flavour.
2: I'll pay you for it. I will
3: That'd
2: pay
3: be great. Vape's
4: got one.
2: A strawberry bat dragon. What they do is they put on animals and I go, what? A golden cupcake, pupcake. They're these little pupcakes and it's like a little dog, but it's a cupcake. I want a pupcake and that costs me $5. Oh, I'm giving them the money because I want the pupcake.
3: Yeah.
2: It's genius marketing. Anyway, $8 billion for Roblox. Yes, Stange?
5: I'll have you know, Fifi, online you can pay $14.87 plus tax to get a strawberry bat dragon.
2: Are you joking?
3: Buy it now.
2: Here is my credit card, Dan.
4: You've learnt nothing from this story.
3: But it's
2: not
3: a scam.
2: Joking.
3: It's what you want.
2: Can we please buy that? $14 for a strawberry bat dragon.
4: Honestly, it's like reading a thing that's like gambling companies are destroying families. And you go, Scott Pendlebury gets more than 20 touches and Collingwood win by 50, I'm going to win heaps of cash. It's actually a pretty good bargain.
3: Oh, it's just on
4: I should get on
3: It's
4: now.
3: On the person that's betting. You control yourself. Do it responsibly.
4: Oh, fair.
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0: Tonight's number five in the Hot Hits, Hot 7 at 7, Taylor and Elizabeth Taylor.
1: Yep.
0: That's confusing. Hey, next 15 minutes, free tickets to the Strumming Bird Festival. See Post Malone live. We'll tell you all about how to win, but now today's Goss.
2: Straight to the source. 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
1: Yes, we touched on it earlier in the show, but it's sad news. Sad news.
0: No one saw this coming.
1: No, because most of us thought that they weren't a band anymore. After 3 decades in the music industry, Aqua, they've appeared to bring the time as a band to an end.
0: Yes.
1: They are Danish, and obviously they are responsible for the massive song Barbie Girl, 1997.
0: Not just Barbie Girl, though. What else we got?
1: Dr. Jones. And possibly my favourite Aqua song that goes under the radar ever so lightly.
0: What one's that?
1: Turn Back Time.
0: Yeah, it is. I didn't know this was Aqua.
1: Yeah.
0: This sounds like a Cyndi Lauper song
1: it
0: or something,
1: right? It
0: does
1: sound like a Cyndi Lauper song. I mean, she's actually got quite a lovely voice, doesn't she?
0: Gorgeous. Now, I think this all started in Australia.
1: What, the breakup?
0: 2024, they played a show in Perth. They started their tour. They walked out in Perth and they went, "Hello, Adelaide!" And that was the start of the show.
1: Yeah.
0: And then a few songs in, your woman, your singer,
1: yeah,
0: bawled her eyes out and ran off stage.
1: Oh, no.
0: Yeah. Really bad. And they did the rest of the show without her.
1: Oh, well, but how do you do the show without her?
0: And then she came back on stage in her pajamas.
1: Okay, something
0: something went wrong.
1: Well, I feel like the lead, like the chick and the bald guy were married. I'm positive they were married.
0: That might be right, yeah.
1: And they split up in the
0: did
1: time.
0: Did we interview them? Or was that the Venga Boys?
1: That Venga was Boys. The Venga Boys. Venga Boys.
0: Similar vibe. Her name is Lene Nystrom, by the way.
1: Lene Nystrom, meet you.
0: But they really were like, you know, there is so much lineage in Aqua that you can tie to today's pop stars. Like, you look at a Charlie XCX or something.
1: Yeah.
0: That's tied to today. That feels like today.
1: Yeah.
0: Like, they're so, like, the hyper-pop thing almost all started in the 90s.
1: Oh, my God.
0: Crazy.
1: When you think about the 90s when you had Aqua, you had the Spice Girls, mm-hmm. you had Britney Spears. Uh-huh. Are we serious? That was like, honestly, 1997, 1998.
0: Yep.
1: Woo-hoo!
0: Mental.
1: What a time for music.
0: Absolutely. Some great news for someone that we have slagged off way too many times for this particular issue.
1: Well, yes, we have. This is Shakira, who we love. I listened to Waka Waka 3 times on the way to work today.
0: You did promise that you were going to do that last night. Mm-hmm. You said, "I'm going to go." Did you listen to it on the way home?
1: No, because I made a phone call.
0: Okay, yep. Gotcha.
1: I love to chat on the phone in the car.
0: I get it, but not at 10 o'clock at night.
1: Yeah, I know, but some people I know, like, my mum's up.
0: Oh, yeah, true.
1: I'll call her.
0: Yeah.
1: Give her a little bell. Well, Shakira has been acquitted in her tax fraud case after an 8-year ordeal, and she's receiving a huge payout. Not only is she being reimbursed for the $89.4 million fine imposed in 2021, but she's getting an additional sum to cover fines and interest. She received more than $97 million.
0: Isn't that ridiculous?
1: She's literally saved money by doing this.
0: That is insane. The way that's like a full 180, right?
1: Yeah, because at the time, I remember everyone was like, "Oh my God, Shakira could go to prison."
0: Yeah.
1: She was facing prison.
0: Yeah, and I think we all thought, we all had a vibe she was guilty.
1: Yeah.
0: And, you know, maybe not intentionally guilty.
1: No, I think it all comes down to she wasn't living enough in Spain.
0: Yeah. Something like you had to live there exactly half the year or something.
1: Yeah, for the tax purposes or something.
0: But as we always say, tax, out of bounds.
1: I don't understand it.
0: No, and never will we.
1: And I'll call my mum again tonight on my way home and say, "Mum, for the 80th time, what is a bass again?" I don't know.
0: P-A-Y-G? What? Poo-A-Y-G, eh?
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6: G'day, not Todd here from Dowling McCarthy Tyres. Some guy just told me that he got one tyre for free, and I said, well, what makes you think it was free? Well, they told me it was free, he said. I only paid for three, he said. So I said, well, did you pay for three? Well, I paid X, he said. And then I told him, that's what Dowling McCarthy charged for four. And he said, and he asked me for our number. Dowling McCarthy Tyres, Brighton or Mornington. 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
12: With Nick and Laura.
13: Back at it, just gone 8:03. I don't know why I'm doing time calls in the night show, but we are.
14: Yeah.
13: Larissa Lamb is going to hang out soon. Australia's greatest new R&B star. She calls people like SZA and Justin Bieber fans.
14: Well, that's huge.
13: And us as well. We met her in a tick. Yeah. John Travolta, ever since he put that beret on the other day, he's everywhere.
14: Yeah, so there's these, he's been trialing this beret.
13: Yeah.
14: At the Cairns.
13: I like
14: film
13: it.
14: Festival. Do you?
13: Yeah.
14: I did see. There's two berets that have had a little run here.
13: White one?
14: A white one. And then there's this black one that appears to... Oh, here we go. Yep. There's a little black one as well.
13: Show me the black one. Show me the black beret.
14: Gosh, everything's happening over here.
13: So many cords. Oh, I like... See, I like it. He looks like Steve Jobs.
14: I find John Travolta fascinating as a human being.
13: Me too.
14: Because... I don't think anyone knows that man.
13: No. I agree.
14: And what a sad few years. Like, I mean, the last, 15, 20 years when his son died?
13: Yeah.
14: Well, he was like 16 and then obviously his wife passed away. Sad, sad, sad. But there's all these theories now because apparently his height looks different. People think that his height has changed and people think that it's a bit of an Avril Lavigne situation.
13: You get shorter as you age, though, right?
14: Yeah.
13: I think it's in his early 70s.
14: That's, I mean, God, John Travolta.
13: Bailey thinks he looks like, is that Fidel Castro? Yeah. Kim Jong-un?
14: Different person.
13: Similar vibes. So they reckon it's basically a body double thing.
14: They think so.
13: Crazy. Yeah.
14: I mean, look, Scientology though, who knows?
13: I welcome his return. Coming up next, we're going to read you an article that apparently was published 10 days ago.
14: Yeah.
13: It's about the people that were banned from the Met Gala.
14: Yep.
13: We only just realised it was published 10 days ago because we are flying solo on this fine evening.
14: No producers.
13: No.
14: Except for Bailey, who's doing an excellent job.
13: Love it's us. Charlie XCX and rock music. This is the...

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2: This is hot.
3: Megan Lawrence.
0: All right, so if you were here last night, you will have heard that I was an amazing citizen yesterday. So I saw a removal truck going down a road.
3: Yes.
0: Door flapping in the breeze, and it whacked off 4 or 5 car mirrors as it drove past. It stopped. I stopped. Didn't get the number plate. Didn't get the driver's identification or anything, and just drove off into the sunset. Then I called the cops, and I felt very good. Now we had.
3: But you didn't have a number plate or a.
0: No.
3: But at least you had a where it was.
0: Where it was in a time, and an I saw it.
3: And so, and like, you know, they if they really got complaints from the public, they could go and check CCTV around.
0: That's it. And I would be happy to sign an affidavit under law.
3: Okay, good.
0: If required. So anyway, we took calls on this last night, whether I had done enough or not, and Taylor called with a great idea that I should post in the local Facebook groups.
3: And did you just?
0: Heading. It was posted anonymously.
3: Good, yes, yeah.
0: Heading. Mirrors smash / car damage on X Street.
3: Yes.
0: Hi,
3: people
0: all.
3: Love this stuff too in these groups.
0: It's so juicy.
3: Really
0: isn't
3: gets them going.
0: Hi all. I rode my bike behind a moving truck that knocked off 4 or 5 mirrors with an accidentally open back door today on X Street, approaching X Street. It was around 2:15 PM. I had to head off, and hopefully he left notes and contacted owners. I let X police know. But if anyone was wondering what happened or needs a witness, happy to DM. Guess what the reaction was?
3: Applause. Love hearts. You're a good citizen.
0: 4 likes, no comments. Oh. I thought I was going to be the gossip monger. I even looked out. I always say hello to this old lady. She walks on one of the walking frames. She slowly walks around the neighbourhood. And I always catch up. We always give goss to each other to see what happened with old mate.
3: Did you tell her?
0: About old mate. Was looking for her this morning to goss with. No goss. Didn't get to tell her.
3: Oh, no.
0: I hope we find her tomorrow. Now, I did drive past the scene of the crime.
3: And were the cars still there? Or were they gone?
0: 3 of them were there with their damaged mirrors.
3: Moved.
0: One of the mirrors is just missing, and there's just wires coming out of the car.
3: Oh,
0: the
3: no.
0: other one, it's just smashed, and the window's smashed as well.
3: Are you serious?
0: So this is going to be an ongoing issue. There are cars there. People don't have a clue that their cars have been damaged.
3: Oh, so it's like when your car was on the street for 3 years. Like, this could have happened to your car.
0: It
3: you would have never
0: years,
3: known.
0: It wasn't 3 years. It was 9 months, thank you. And I still have a $1,700 fine to pay off.
3: Yes.
0: That. Bailey, off of digitals and socials.
4: Yes. You should write notes and put them on the cars.
3: That's what I thought, too.
4: Why don't you do that?
0: What? Thicken.
4: You should do this and as a TikTok so it goes viral as well.
3: Yes.
0: That's fantastic.
4: I am a social media person. I know that will go viral.
0: Can you come and film them for me and I pay you no money for the privilege?
4: No.
0: Okay.
3: No.
0: That's right.
3: It's not in his development plan.
0: Watch this. Yeah, you've got too many phone calls to take. Watch this space, guys. This story isn't over.
3: Oh.
0: It's the crime of the century.
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17: Nick and Lauren. Three songs in a row that all have something in common when we woke up this morning to the very sad news of the passing of Aqua.
18: Yep.
17: Dr. Jones has contracted the hantavirus and has died.
18: No, that's not true. Dr. Jones is fine.
17: Dr. Jones himself. Did we work out who Dr. Jones was in the end?
18: He's Dr. Jones.
17: Dr. Jones, call me Dr. Jones.
18: Yeah.
17: Yeah, Aqua have disbanded after more than 30 years together.
18: Now, when Barbie Girl came out, I was 7.
17: Yeah.
18: All right? So you can imagine how obsessed with that group I was.
17: They were one of my first favourite bands when I think about it because, and I'll tell you why, my first ever album was the Pepsi Hits of Summer compilation album.
18: Love it.
17: Contained such hits as The Macarena.
18: Yes.
17: Eiffel 65's Blue.
18: Perfect.
17: And Barbie Girl. And I remember this is so weird. I actually think it was the first song that I had like a visceral reaction
18: yes.
17: to. I would have been 4 or 5.
18: Honestly.
17: At the time.
18: Aqua, they do that. It's weird because you hear it, you go, oh, they're sort of gimmicky, whatever. But there is something in their music that literally gives me a visceral reaction where I go, oh, my God, I can feel. Like when we played a little bit of Turn Back Time earlier, which
17: we're going to play the full thing in a tick as well.
18: Thank God. Because I just honestly think that is one of the most beautiful songs. Yes, it was connected to the movie Sliding Doors, which I love and adore.
17: Who was in that?
18: Gwyneth Paltrow, John Hannah.
17: Oh.
18: And the dad from The Secret Garden.
17: Oh, fantastic.
18: But he played a bit of an asshole. But it's just an excellent movie.
17: It really is. And I was saying this earlier, but I really do not think you can underestimate how impactful they've been. There's so much of that kind of new wave, hyper bubblegum pop sound that you can attribute straight back to Aqua.
18: Oh, yeah.
17: And the Venga Boys were kind of doing it as well, and like Eiffel 65 were, but there was a specific feeling about Aqua.
18: Yeah.
17: It was bright, it was neon.
18: And her voice has a lot to do with it as well.
17: Yeah.
18: I think her voice is there's something like, I don't know, quite lovely about it.
17: Lene Nystrom is her name. And, of course, the song we're about to play you, which is The Hit.
18: Yes.
17: It was resurfaced 2 years ago in the Barbie movie. And I'm bad like the Barbie. I'm a
18: doll, but I still want to party. Pink I'm ready to
17: bend. Had another moment. Nikki and I, Spice. We weren't going to play this, but then we realised we've got
18: Nikki. And then I said, hello, we've got Turn Back Time.
17: And I saw a Nikki band on the show.
18: Oh, yeah, there's a Nikki band.
17: Let's do it. I want everyone not just singing along, but speaking along to the spoken word parts as well.
18: Yes,
17: as we play you Aqua and Barbie Girl. It's the Aqua 3-for-all for the very first and very last time on the Hot Hits.
18: It'll happen again.
17: With Nick and Lauren.
18: One day.
17: Will it?
18: No, we'll see.
0: Hiya, Barbie.
11: Hi, Ken.
0: You want to go for a ride?
11: Sure, Ken.
0: Jump in.

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4: Can I just point out, you said hay, if that's what you need, and sometimes birds eat hay.
5: And yes, they do. Do they?
4: I don't know.
5: I don't think so.
4: I had a bird called Cheeky.
5: Cheeky? I had a bird.
4: Called?
5: I had two.
4: Called?
5: I had Pedro, and then later on I had Pascal.
4: Actually?
5: Yeah.
4: When was this?
5: Oh, early 2000s.
4: Wait, they were called... Pedro Pascal famous in 2000,
5: no,
4: right?
5: No. What the hell?
4: By accident?
5: Did I start Pedro Pascal?
4: You walked so Pedro Pascal could run.
5: Oh, my God. Unfortunately, Pedro, he got out of the cage when my mum was like, this is how you clean it. Tipped the cage upside down and he just...
4: Pedro got out of the cage, but Pedro Pascal did not come out of the... Chelsea!
5: One day.
6: Hello!
4: You're going to Strumming Bird.
6: Oh, my
5: Yay!
6: God. Thank you so much.
4: That was getting out of hand.
5: Sorry. We got distracted.
4: We're full ADHD mode today. Chelsea, congratulations!
6: Thank you so much.
5: You're welcome. Who are you most excited to see?
6: Post Malone.
5: Yeah. Have you seen him live before?
6: Yeah.
5: He's excellent.
6: Yeah, I have.
5: Isn't he brilliant?
6: I'm so excited. He's my mum's favourite. Oh. He's definitely coming.
5: Oh, bless.
4: That works beautifully. There is a double pass for you.
5: Yep.
4: That
6: was Thank you switch. So much.
4: That's so fine. What are you doing tonight? Join the party. Yeah. What are you up to?
6: If you really want to know,
5: yep.
6: At the fire station.
5: Oh, are you a fire person?
6: Yeah.
5: Oh, wow.
4: Do you get to slide down the pole?
6: Yeah.
5: Like, really?
6: No.
5: No, that's just a myth, isn't it? Although there is one at the East Melbourne fireplace I've slid down.
4: Thank you.
6: Oh, that's cool.
5: Yeah.
4: That is cool.
5: That's so exciting, Chelsea. And, okay, so I know I really want to talk about Strumming Bird, but I'm really interested in the fire.
4: Yeah, we've done the Strumming Bird community, and now we can talk about the fire thing.
5: How long have you been doing that for?
6: 3.5 years.
5: Wow.
4: Volunteer or professional?
6: Yeah, volunteer.
4: Awesome.
5: That's so, lots of trees falling down, I bet, bane of your existence.
6: Yeah.
5: Yeah.
4: How often do you have to get cats down from trees?
6: Oh, I haven't got that one yet.
5: Yeah, see, I feel like that's a fireman myth as well.
4: We brought out a fireman once to get a friend's handbag down from a tree because she was swinging it around like a goose.
5: Well, that is a waste of resources.
4: I told her
5: Wouldn't
4: that.
5: You agree, Chelsea?
6: Yeah.
5: No.
6: A bit of fun.
5: Okay. Yeah, there you go.
4: Exactly.
5: Good.
4: As long as there's no fires or anything happening, it's all good fun. No, we love what you do, Chelsea. Enjoy those Strumming Bird tickets, and there are more on the show tomorrow night. Where you got to register, though?
5: Thehothits.com.au.
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1: G'day, not Todd here from Dowling McCarthy Tyres. 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Well, they told me it was free, he said. I only paid for three, he said. So I said, well, did you pay for three? Well, I paid X, he said. And then I told him, that's what Dowling McCarthy charged for four. And he said, and he asked me for our number. Dowling McCarthy Tyres, Brighton or Mornington. 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
6: 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It's called Do Not Open This Book, It's Out of This World. 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And thanks also to Disney and Pixar's Toy Story 5. 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
2: Now, I was just saying I am in the middle of renovations at the moment, living with my mum. My girls and I camping with her. I say camping because everything's just on the floor in piles. Mm. Like when you don't have drawers or wardrobes, or you're just like putting stuff wherever you can in someone's house. And unfortunately for mum, that's hers.
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2: No, no.
1: Is Pearl getting around in the heat?
2: No, but Pearl, well, I brought one of my heaters over from my house so I could have an extra heater at mum's.
1: Sorry, you've got portable heaters inside your house. Yes. That's already Dubai.

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10: All right, Fifi Fevernick, we've had a massive Tuesday. What an hour we are having, and we're going to take it to a whole new level next. Kylie Minogue joining the show, and I believe there is a big question to ask her.
11: Yes, I have said for many years that Kylie Minogue, the one and only, sang happy birthday to me at my 21st birthday party.
12: I don't believe it.
11: You've never believed it. So up next, you can actually ask her.
12: I will.
10: She's going to join us after this. Oh, how much do we love Kylie Minogue? Let's turn this up right across Australia. Not kids.
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0: Nicks. What is up? 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
1: Oh, we love that right across Australia. It is Fifi Fevenick, the happy hour for your Tuesday evening. This is so exciting now, Fee.
2: Fabulous. Kylie, welcome back to Fifi Fevenick.
3: How are you?
2: Oh, good. We are so good and we are so pumped because we are days away from the most hotly anticipated documentary of the year, Kylie, on Netflix. And I mean,
3: I feel like scream and ruin this whole microphone setup. But
2: you should be excited. This is a reflection of what is an incredible life. And having watched it and seen you sitting there sifting through the photos, the memories, the old clippings, I was wondering, have you ever done that? Because you are so busy. It never stops for you and you're always moving forward. Was this amazing for you to have a reflection over everything you've done and achieved?
3: Yes. Who's got time to do all of that? So
4: exactly.
3: We've got to eke out time. I'm so eager about what's, just trying to navigate what's happening right now and what's happening in the immediate future. I'm not good with the long-term planning. But no, I don't think too many of us get to stop and reflect. Certainly not like this where it's okay, I've kind of given you bits and pieces and now it's too overwhelming, just take it. It was moving, some of it's really cute, some of it's oh no, what? but we've got through those moments that were but yeah, it was all sorts of things, very moving with, family stuff. And Michael Hart, director's kind of harnessed incredibly well the story as best as, it's 37 years.
2: I know.
3: Can't get it in 3 hours, but I think he's got a good journey for you.
2: He has. And to have the insights from your family, from colleagues, people who have worked with you, your friends, were there any insights that surprised you or did you learn anything that, you'd never heard before or you'd reflected on from any family or friends?
3: I did. There's four talking heads. My sister, who's incredible, as we know, my sister tells it how it is.
2: Yes.
4: Yep.
3: So she does a lot of heavy lifting in this where it's, about difficult times and how we dealt with that as a family. Jason Donovan, of course, that's pretty much where it all began. I'm just remembering now, not only from Neighbours, but when we were 11 years old.
2: Yeah.
3: My first time on a TV set was with Jason Donovan.
2: Mm.
3: He reveals that when we had our first day on Neighbours, that I'd said, hey, do you remember me? And he's no.
4: That'd be flattening.
3: Yeah. Rude. So that surprised me. He's super honest about, his quote, love hurts, mate. We're all saying it, aren't we?
4: Yeah.
3: Love hurts, mate. And it does. That's why we write songs. That's why we go to theatre. It's why we call our friends and cry. It's why we fall in love and fall out of love. And so he kind of very succinctly and maybe unknowingly lands that really well.
2: Mm.
3: Nick Cave is just iconic and poetic. And I think he just said what none of us were able to say, trying to, in a very Nick Cave way, says it kind of profoundly and poetically. Mm. Pete Waterman is so Pete Waterman. It's we had 30 minutes. So 2 hours later, not a word of a lie. We love Pete Waterman for that. So, yeah, I was thankful that these four different people really brought things to the story that I couldn't have said.
4: Now, Kylie, being the footy player in this interview, I always talk about we need the best Australian talent to sing at the AFL Grand Final. And we always go for the internationals and they pay them a fortune. But this year, could not be more excited to have Kylie Minogue sing at the AFL Grand Final. How are you feeling?
3: Oh, I'm going to inhale a feather. It's all good. Wildly excited and speak with you. And, I'm kind of busy doing other things. But just the second you say it, I'm like, when I was like, yeah, I'm going to do it this year, kind of like, the documentary, I'm just going to do it.
2: Go for it.
3: That was some months before, and we're kind of like, oh, it's ages away.
4: Yeah.
3: Getting closer, and it's going to be...
4: It's going to be epic.
2: It's going to be huge.
3: It will be unlike anything, if you talk about a career of doing a lot of varied stuff, but AFL Grand Final Day, I have not done.
4: Now, just quickly before we let you go, I really want to know this because the wonderful Fifi Box is obviously really good friends with your sister, Danny, and she always tells me for the last 11 years, oh, Kylie Minogue sang at my 21st, and I don't believe her. Now, can you please say you did or you didn't?
3: Of course I did.
2: Hey! Kylie sang at my 21st.
3: What did I sing?
2: Yes. Well, I was 39 at the time. That's another thing. It was a late 21st.
3: But we're not here for details, Fifi.
2: Exactly.
3: It happened, and we're committing to that.
2: There we go. Confirmed. Yeah. Thank you, Kylie.
4: We love you, mate.
2: It's so lovely to speak to you, and we're so excited. This Wednesday on Netflix, you must watch it. Kylie, a three-part intimate documentary. So proud of you, and can't wait to see you when you come back home.
3: All right, I'll see you when I get back. Bye.
4: See ya.
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1: Been a great Tuesday. What a happy hour we've had. If you missed the Kylie Minogue chat, she just joined us before the ads. You can catch up now. Search Fifi Fevenick on our socials. But up next, Fee, what's happening to you and your kids on Roblox?
2: Well, I, not just my kids, but me, because I play Roblox. I think I've been scammed and I didn't even realise I'd been scammed.
1: Let's find out how much.
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1: Yeah. 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On the other side of this.
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1: Right across Australia for your Tuesday evening. Hope you had a beautiful day hanging out with you. It is Fifi, Feb and Nick.
2: Now, I read a headline, kids being scammed on Roblox, and I went, right, hang on, I better get in.
3: I'm an adult.
2: Well, I'm an adult who plays Roblox, so I thought I better check this out. And I just want to point out, I appreciate and I want to make this as an important community service announcement. Yes, Roblox is a place where predators prowl.
3: Yes, they do.
2: I want to make this very clear. If you are playing it, even as an adult, you don't befriend anyone and you have absolutely no chat functions.
3: Mm-hmm.
2: And then you get to play the fun games that I like to play. Now, I read the headline, strange children are being systematically scammed on the internet gaming platform Roblox. And I thought, hang on a second, because I play with my daughters,
3: mm-hmm.
2: and that's how I choose to do it. It's like, well, if you're going to go in there, I'm coming with you. And then it actually feeds into, because I'm a big kid and I love playing video games. So I can now play the games with the girls with zero interaction with other people. But I thought, how are they scamming? And then I realized, oh, what they're meaning is it's not actually that they're necessarily being scammed. It's like well-marketed ploys. So when you play these games, they have add-on things, or they have you have to complete this challenge. But if you don't want to complete it for $1.79,
3: you can purchase.
2: You can pass it.
4: That's the scam bit.
2: That's the scam.
4: Microtransactions.
2: Did you know these microtransactions equate to $8 billion annually for Roblox?
3: We contribute.
2: I do all the time. $1.79. That's cheap.
3: Yeah, you do that
2: so
3: 10 times.
2: I didn't realize I was being scammed, but I love buying those things.
3: Yeah, I'm not getting scammed. I do it all the time.
2: But it's I just think that's smart. Genius business. Yeah. So, and then it had the games.
4: You're falling for the thing. They're telling you what's happening.
3: But it's not. No,
4: you're falling for the.
3: But the thing is, when you play,
2: I want what they're.
3: You want it.
2: I want what they're offering. So, is that a scam or is that just me?
3: Do you know what it's exactly like? Hey, you want a steak from a pub? You want your sauce? You want your mushroom? And it's going to cost you $1.50 extra. Just an add-on. And you've got to get the sauce because you want on the steak.
2: Yeah, I'm just buying.
3: That's the only you want to get your.
2: I'm buying what I want.
4: But if that's the only way, like if there was another way at the pub, you could just wait a bit longer and get the sauce for free. No, but there's no other way. You've got to pay for that thing. Whereas on these games, you can.
2: Well, the real shame about this is the researchers have found the most misleading and deceptive games. And the number one is Dress to Impress. Well, that's my number one. number two.
4: What do you mean the one where you have to spend heaps of money to.
2: To buy dresses, to put on my models. Yeah. And I like to
4: and
2: upgrade.
4: Have kids be judged on what they're wearing they look.
2: No, it's not judged on what they're wearing and how they
4: look. It's called Dress to Impress.
2: It's fashion designing. Are you joking? It's putting together outfits.
4: No, but they're getting judged on what they look.
2: The clothing you put on.
4: Yes.
2: No. Heads. I disagree. It's not on you. It's on a mannequin. And
4: of
2: you put together an outfit
4: that.
2: And you get assessed on how well you put together the outfit. I think it's genius. 99 Nights in the Forest, that's there.
3: That's you play that
2: That's
3: one.
2: Me. And Adopt Me. Well, that's just looking after little animals.
3: Yeah.
4: How do they stitch you up there?
2: Well,
4: is that the one where you wanted you were looking for the pig or whatever?
2: I got, the cow.
3: That cost $500,
4: didn't
3: it?
2: Yeah. That was amazing. No, well, I'm still looking for the strawberry bat dragon.
4: Sounds like
2: I'll
4: a vape
2: pay
4: flavor.
2: You for it. I will
3: That'd
2: pay
3: be great.
4: Vape's got one.
2: A strawberry bat dragon. What they do is they put on animals and I go, what? A golden cupcake, pupcake. They're these little pupcakes and it's like a little dog, but it's a cupcake. I want a pupcake and that costs me $5. I'm giving them the money because I want the pupcake.
3: Yeah.
2: It's genius marketing. Anyway, $8 billion for Roblox. Yes, Dange?
5: I'll have you know, Fifi, online you can pay $14.87 plus tax to get a strawberry bat dragon.
2: Are you joking?
3: Buy it now.
2: Here is my credit card, Dan.
4: You've learned nothing from this story.
3: But it's
2: I'm
3: not a
2: not
3: scam.
2: Joking.
3: It's what you want.
2: Can we please buy that? $14 for a strawberry bat dragon.
4: Honestly, it's like reading a thing that's like gambling companies are destroying families. And you go, Scott Pendlebury gets more than 20 touches and Collingwood win by 50, I'm going to win heaps of cash. It's actually a pretty good bargain.
3: Oh, it's just on
4: I should
3: him.
4: Get on
3: it's
4: now.
3: On the person that's betting. You control yourself. Do it responsibly.
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0: 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All over Hobart. 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
1: Got Loz Barry filling in the Savo.
2: Now, Lozzie.
3: Yeah.
2: You've heard me talk about it. Probably everybody has heard me talk about it, but I think nobody. This is how not seriously my poetry is being taken by Australia. So every time I'm doing a stand-up show at the moment, wherever it is in this beautiful country, I play a big, gorgeous theatre and do my stand-up show. And then at the end, I give out 6 tickets to audience members to come into the toilet with me after the show, and I do toilet poetry for them. It's like a 10-minute show where I sit on the toilet, I read some poems, I flush at the end of each poem so they know the poem's ended. I played the Canberra Theatre on Friday night. Stunning theatre. The show went off. It's rocker. Thank you to those beautiful people in Canberra who came along to see me. I handed out my 6 tickets for poetry, and my producer went out to get the people. And he comes back and he goes, bro, we've got 2 no-shows. I've never had a no-show for the toilet poetry. Anyway, later that night, I then get a DM on Instagram, and it's from a guy, and he goes, man, I'm so sorry. I thought the toilet poetry wasn't a real thing, and so I would have absolutely loved it, and I got tickets, but then I was convinced it wasn't real, but we've just bumped into someone in the street that came and saw the toilet poetry, and I can't believe I didn't think it was real. And so I just need some more respect as a poet would be my first ask.
3: Mm-hmm.
2: My second ask is, do you think if I put more of my energy into poetry, do you think it's going to make me any money, Lozzie?
3: Money, probably not. Would you consider selling your poetry to a company like Hallmark? I think that's the only way to really monetize this.
2: That is like asking me if I take
3: know.
2: Up mine. I am above a greeting card. Actually, how much are they paying?
1: I was going to say.
3: I think if you want to make money, I feel like that's really the only way.
1: Cards.
2: Okay, because I have always thought cards only ever serve one purpose, and they should actually be multifunctional. So you can often get a card saying sorry for your loss or a card saying happy birthday. But it would be nice if sometimes when occasions fell on other occasions, you could have a more versatile card that said sorry for your loss, but on the upside, it's your birthday.
3: Yep.
2: So I think there is an opening in the market for that.
3: Okay. Maybe this is your avenue. You go down the greeting card avenue instead. But I would love to see you just release like a poetry real book, or just like a dense poetry book.
2: Dense. I want to be dense.
1: Heavy.
3: Yes.
2: Hang on, isn't dense stupid?
3: No, like dense in thick. Like,
2: yeah, but thick is also stupid.
3: Yeah, but the dense thickness in stupidness came last.
2: Like if someone said to you,
4: still there, though.
2: They're so dense. That's thick.
3: But a dense book is a thick book, not a stupid book.
1: But do you want your poetry described as thin?
3: Yeah, no, your poetry has substance, Tommy.
1: You want it girthy.
2: I would like it to be described as nimble yet girthy.
1: Yeah, okay.
2: Which I've been described in very similar.
3: All right, so
2: fashion.
3: A nimble but girthy book, a nimble but girthy poetry book you're going to put out there.
2: I thought I would try. I've just posted a very earnest poem. That's the other thing. These poems are earnest.
3: Yeah.
2: I've just posted a very earnest poem to my stories just to see. I did about half an hour ago to see the type of, interactions we get.
3: Yeah.
2: No DMs so far.
3: Aww.
2: It's
3: nothing.
2: Been viewed 600 times and a lot of people have skipped through it.
3: Are they a bit worried about you maybe instead?
2: Five people have liked it.
3: Five.
1: That's 0.1%.
2: Someone said, producer Zoe just said, you thought I accidentally posted it.
5: I thought you accidentally posted your notes.
2: That's, I did. I mean, I deliberately posted my notes. Aww. Yeah. You didn't like it.
5: I just didn't realize it was a poem.
2: Yeah, one realizes their poems.
3: Well, that's the thing because, look, to me, and I know that your poems don't rhyme, Tommy, I know that.
2: Yeah.
3: But to me, a poem to recognize as a poem from someone who ordinarily is not a poet perhaps needs to start with some rhyming elements to it.
2: Producer Sammy, and this happens too much on this show, producer Zoe vocalized her disgust. And then producer Sammy, I think you just mouthed, that's great, but in silence so no one heard it. Is that true?
4: I just read it. I really liked your... I'm a big fan of yours, Tommy. And your poetry writing has... that's good. Have you read it out on loud?
3: Yeah, I think you should share it.
2: I haven't read it out on loud. Jesse, have you got some kind of backing music?
6: That's the sound of poetry!
2: This is a simple, non-rhyming poem. It's very short. Mm-hmm. It just says, "A lost lighter used to annoy me terribly. But now, as the world burns, at least I can sit back and smoke in peace."
3: It's actually brilliant.
4: Yeah.
2: Oh, I think it's brilliant. Do you actually believe that? Do you believe that, or is this a trick?
3: No, I what do you mean?
2: I mean, are you tricking me and setting me up to then hurt my feelings?
3: No, I think it's really good. I think you're a very talented poet, but I don't know how you can make money.
2: So
6: yeah,
2: here's the thing.
6: Because you're giving away tickets at the moment.
3: And yes.
2: Yeah, I am.
6: Six people show.
2: And only four turned up.
6: Yeah.
3: So I don't believe it.
2: So I thought I'd look up just the average wage of a poet to see how it lines up with other industries. Producer Sammy, have you looked up what's the minimum yearly wage in Australia?
4: $49,000.
2: $49,000. So that's our benchmark, right? Okay. $49,000 is minimum wage in Australia per year. I looked this up and they said the average writing income for a poet is at around $5,700 per year.
6: Ooh, a bit below.
2: And then I looked up the highest, the richest poets in the world. This is great.
3: Are any of them alive?
2: One's Dr. Seuss. Producer Kizzy, what do you got?
7: And how much are you on right now?
2: Oh, well, it's more than $5,700 per year.
6: Oh,
2: my God. And I'm doing poetry. Oh, my gosh.
6: You're already a working
2: I think
6: poet.
2: I'm getting paid for poetry.
3: You are.
2: Let's
3: You've
2: just
3: the
2: clear
3: code.
2: Out the rest of the show when we can just do poetry.
3: No, I don't know about that.
2: Okay, worth a shot.
4: Sorry, Lozzie.
3: You tried.
4: Lozzie could be onto something with the Hallmark.
3: Yes.
4: They actually employ full-time staff writers to do their cards. They earn between $50,000 and $65,000 a year.
2: I can't do it full-time.
3: No, but you just freelance. Freelance to them.
4: Yeah, you could get $150 per accepted idea or verse.
2: How much?
4: $150.
6: But you also, you don't need Hallmark. You've got a printer.
2: I'll just start my own card company.
3: Yeah. Have an Etsy shop.
4: Yeah.
2: This is sounding like, this is good. 13, 10, 60. I want to speak to poets. I realise I've made it all about me on this show.
6: Who do you think we're broadcasting to?
2: Mate, there's poets. You know. They walk among us.
3: Yeah.
2: There'll be ones on the bus, on the train that you don't even know, but you're sitting across from a wordsmith.
6: Are they all wearing
3: a hobby
6: berets?
3: Poet.
2: They're not. They don't make you wear a beret. It's optional, and they do give you one just in case the feeling comes over you. 13, 10, 60. I want to speak to poets. And I want to know, how's it going out there? Because my finger is not really on the pulse of the poetry industry. Give us a call. Even our phones haven't gone into meltdown. So if you're a poet and you're thinking, nah, everyone will be calling. No, we need you on this one. I will even broaden it out to, do you know a poet? And how's business going for them?
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15: Good morning, I'm Andrew Schell. Premier Jeremy Rockliff has rejected criticism over his government's revised Tassinshaw policy. In Question Time yesterday, Labor claimed the original election promise had been abandoned, with Josh Willey accusing the Premier of misleading voters. But Mr. Rockliff says the shift to a statutory authority is a responsible change that will still deliver savings. Police have charged a 27-year-old Gardner's Bay man following a firearms incident in Blackmans Bay. They'll allege he discharged a shotgun at a vehicle during a dispute on Monday involving people known to each other. The man has been remanded to face court in Hobart this morning on a string of charges, including possession of stolen firearms and breach of bail. And briefly, Equality Tasmania is backing the Premier after he rejected calls to overhaul anti-discrimination laws. Over to sport now, and new list building rules for the Devils have been finalised, giving the club strong access to local talent. AFL.com.au is reporting the leak will allow them to pre-select Tassie players for four drafts from next year before introducing tighter rules.
16: Hit National News.
17: Morning, I'm Michaela Savage. Roblox has started rolling out new age-based accounts in Australia. We're one of the first countries where the gaming platform is introducing Roblox Kids for those aged 5 to 8. and Roblox Select for 9 to 15-year-olds. The company says the changes fundamentally shift how younger players experience the platform and give parents greater peace of mind. A new report has recommended scrapping rules requiring car park spaces to be built in new apartment blocks. The Grattan Institute has found up to 40% of car parks in capital city apartments are left unoccupied each night. A crime scene has been established in Sydney's southwest after an alleged shooting. Two guys in their 20s turned up to a hospital last night with multiple wounds. One died a short time later. Throughout the night, three other men also presented to hospitals with various injuries. They are being treated. And Russia's leader Vladimir Putin has touched down in Beijing to meet with Chinese President Xi Jinping.
0: Research shows that regularly eating ultra-processed foods can increase your risk of developing type 2 diabetes by 53%. Search Diabetes Australia for more about the nation's fastest-growing chronic condition.
17: After Hawthorn expressed disappointment in the AFL for forcing an end to the club's relationship with Launceston and Northern Tasmania after 2027, Caroline Wilson has told Sevens the agenda setters it kind of come as a surprise.
4: I don't know how they didn't see this coming. Even the government in recent weeks has made it clear they wouldn't be continuing the sponsorship agreement because they're going to be giving $12 million a year to the new Tasmanian team.
17: And umpires are being given permission to pay more free kicks in certain situations after a spike in players running into officials.
16: Support local businesses. 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
18: This is Heat Weather.
15: Plenty of cloud about for Hobart today. We're looking at a top of just 15 degrees. Tomorrow, partly cloudy and 17. Then as for Friday, looking much the same and 18 degrees. 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
1: Hello, ladies and gents, boys and girls, and children of all ages.
2: Good
1: Welcome
2: morning.
1: To a Wednesday. We're here. We made it to hump day, didn't
2: It's hump day. Yay. Yeah. Hello, everyone. Woo. Hey, producer Maddie. Good morning to our beautiful listeners. It's going to be a great day. It's going to be a great show. We've got a big show lined up. Heaps has been going on. We're so thankful to all the beautiful messages we've been getting to in regards to the moment that we had with our PM on the air. We've seen the videos and all the messages and everything like that. So we'll have to unpack that, and we'll have to have a chat too about pre-clean cleaning. A bit of a thing happened yesterday between Dan and I, so we'll take your calls on 131060 later after 7.
1: Yeah, that's right. Are you a pre-clean cleaner? That's what we're asking on 131060. And we've got 100K payday code words throughout the show. So 6:30, 7:30 and 8:30, your chance to win in over a share of $100,000. But you know what? What we're going to be talking about after 8 o'clock too, we're having a media unpack because you've gone viral on the internet.
2: Well, we have.
1: Yeah.
2: You and I have together. We're a team.
1: Yeah.
2: We true. Have. And look, it's not anything that we really expected our little show to do, but we're so thankful that it has, because it's sparked conversation. What's going viral is the video of us with our Prime Minister talking about a royal commission into femicide, and just that general conversation and changes that we need to see. So we're also going to catch up with Sherelle Moody from Red Heart, who is from Femicide Watch and can give us all the expert opinions and things like that. So we're going to keep advocating for this. And one of the people as well that left a very supportive comment was Tina Arena.
1: That's crazy, isn't
2: love
1: it?
2: Love you, Tina. Love Tina. We love Tina.
1: And we thought, to celebrate Tina in the best possible way, should we play some Tina Arena for the first time on the Dan and Christie Show? It's Sweet Sorrento Moon on the wireless at 6 past 6.

0: 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Do you know there's a lot of nose risks out there? You may have nosed about it, but your nasal lining is actually really bad. It damages your delicate blood vessels, but a lot of people pick and eat their stuff.
1: It's so disgusting. Like, I've seen people, and I'm talking adults, walking the street, having a pick. Ugh. And then going in like it's a friggin' buffet.
0: Mm-hmm.
1: Disgusting. Like, it's something that every child should be obviously curbed. And hey, you know, children have a natural curiosity. I will pay that, of course. But you just end it. You just end it. This is a bad habit. We don't allow kids so that they grow up to be adults. And please. I mean, I like to think that our beautiful listeners do not pick their nose and eat it.
0: There's nose pickers out there. They're mining for gold out there. And it does happen because they do say it's a psychological thing too. Sometimes it's a psychiatric disorder, nose picking suggests.
1: Oh, okay. Well,
0: it's a universal practice in adults.
1: If someone has a genuine disorder, if there is an issue or a tissue... I'm genuinely sympathetic, of course, because I suppose that would make sense. There is a word for every kind of thing that someone might have, you know. People that are terrified to leave the house, or someone who's scared of spiders, or someone who's also scared of a nose picker. It's pretty terrifying to see. But the concerning part is this little fact. The veins in the nose connecting to the veins leading to your brain. Severe infections from picking can, in rare cases, travel inward and cause serious complications.
0: That's right. Potential staph infections with nose pickers. There's a lot of bacteria in your noses. There's Staphylococcus aureus bacterioros. Whatever that is. That could be your nasal carriage in certain cases. So, yeah, just watch yourself, and just you can get nasal damage and nose.

0: that in your life, but moisturise, use a nasal gel, gently blow it on a tish.
1: Yeah, get some Kleenex. Dan has a lot.
0: It's not for my nose.
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0: Breakfast. You could be paid for where you live with our 5K street sweep, which could happen anytime soon between 6 and 9 a.m.
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0: Happy National Customer Service Day. And I know you love the Centrelink Hold music.
2: Oh, triggered.
0: Yeah. How good is it, though? This is, at least it's a bop.
2: Well, I was on hold with Service Australia for an hour and 25 minutes.
0: Mm-hmm.
2: The good thing was this music. Yeah. I didn't mind it. Shout out to the Service Australia workers. I know you're overworked, underpaid, understaffed, no doubt.
0: Under love.
2: We love you.
0: We love you.
2: Yeah.
0: We're in love with. We're not going to pick out curtains or anything, but we do love you.
2: Oh, I went into Service Australia in the end because I just needed the tiniest issue fixed. Mm-hmm. It could have just been an email from them. They could have just said, hey, just upload this. Taken me 2 seconds. I could have done that. Seconds. Shout out to Tristan.
0: Hey, Tristan.
2: He doesn't remember me, but I remember him. How could I forget? What a legend Tristan was when he finally helped me.
0: Sister Tristan. They wrote a song about it. But yeah, maybe have a fun day today. Just think of those desk workers. Jeez, it would be awful to be in a call centre kind of job, I think.
2: Well,
0: customer care, just dealing with people.
2: Oh, and you're such angels because you would deal with such rude, annoyed people. Like, I still remember, right, I won't say the company's name on the air, but years ago I arranged to send my mum flowers and I said, look, she's a school teacher, so business hours, it won't be 5 p.m. Can they be delivered before 3? What happens? Mama Deb leaves school, the flowers don't arrive, they arrive at like 5 to 6, and I sent like this angry email, not aggressive, but just like, hey, whoa, it was Mother's Day, now she didn't get the flowers, or it's her birthday. And I got the sweetest email back and I then responded and I went, I'm so sorry, I feel so rude.
0: You felt bad.
2: I know, I felt terrible.
0: It's like, oh, I'm so sorry, we actually have lots of flowers to deliver on Mother's Day.
2: Yeah,
0: think
2: like,
0: about them. Walk a mile in their shoes.
2: I said, I'm so sorry. So I've never complained ever again.
0: No, until today. here's 3 songs. I'm going to put you on hold, music. You're going to have to tell us the name of the song.
2: All right, so play along with this.
0: You're on hold.
2: Oh my God, what a pop. Yeah. Holiday?
0: Yeah.
2: By Madonna.
0: By Madge. How good's this song? Holiday.
2: See, if you're going to put people on hold, of course.
0: Celebrate.
2: Just put the music. Make the music good. That's what I said. Yeah. If you're an up-and-coming, if you want to be a famous singer or a band, submit your work to Service Australia.
0: I think
2: because people will hear you all day long.
0: I think the Eurovision song should be on that. That would be awesome. All right, second song. You're on hold.
2: All right.
0: Mm-hmm. Do you know this one?
2: Oh, yeah. This is...
0: Yeah.
2: Camila Cabello.
0: Yeah.
2: Havana.
0: Havana or Nana.
2: Oh, I like this version.
0: It's a nice little jazz version, isn't it?
2: Is that some violin I hear?
0: It is a bit. I love sax and violins. Especially when it comes to my music. Well, this could be 3 from 3.
2: All right.
0: I'm going to put you on hold on this one.
2: Oh, I'm so depressed for being on hold with this, whatever it is.
0: Another great violin.
2: I wasn't enjoying being on hold already. What is this?
0: I love this song.
2: Is it Metallica?
0: I think we should play it up next. No.
2: All right, give me a clue.
0: It's a guy called Alan Walker. The name of the song is kind of hard, but...
2: Alan Walker.
0: Yeah.
2: Not Frank Walker.
0: Hello! No, it's faded.
2: I know this song.
0: Yeah, this is a sick song.
2: This is good. See, just use this version.
0: I love this. Should we play it up next?
2: Let's play it up next.
0: 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All right, doing it.
1: 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Slow down to 40 kilometres per hour. Grow up. There's no excuse in a school zone.
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4: It's a great start to your morning with no breakdowns or bingles. Look out for. On the Brugger Highway, congestion is starting to pick up in both directions from Glenorchy and then it patches through Derwent Park and Latana. It got a spotless run on the Tasman Highway, taking just 23 minutes from Sorrell through to Davey Street, and the southern outlet is looking quiet and cruisy in both directions. 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
19: Good morning, I'm Andrew Schell. Health Minister Bridget Archer has formally apologised to families after human remains were unlawfully kept at the R.A. Rotter Pathology Museum. She's told a packed parliamentary gallery that 177 remains from coronial autopsies were retained without consent over several decades. Premier Jeremy Rockliff has confirmed Tasmania's Anti-Discrimination Act will stay as it is, despite pressure from anti-trans activists. Campaign has recently urged MPs to support bans in certain spaces and sports, but the Premier says the government stands with all Tasmanians and will not amend the laws. And strong criticism from Launceston's mayor after the AFL confirmed Hawthorn will no longer play in Tasmania beyond next season. Matthew Garwood says the city was shut out of discussions despite the club's long history in the north. To sport now, and Tasmania recruit Teague Wiley is hoping a change of scenery will revive his cricket career. The 22-year-old batter has joined the Tigers after limited opportunities with WA and says while he was given plenty of chances early, he feels he's a better player now.
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21: Hey, I'm Michaela Savage. Australia is one of the first countries in the world where gaming platform Roblox is rolling out new age-based accounts. Roblox Kids for those aged 5 to 8 and Roblox Select for 9 to 15-year-olds. The company says the changes bring together features including age checks, content ratings, ongoing moderation, and expanded parental controls in a unified framework. A report into apartment blocks with car parks has found up to 40% of the spaces in capital city apartments are left empty each night. That's according to the Grattan Institute. It's recommended getting rid of rules requiring new apartment buildings to build car park spaces. An alleged shooting in Sydney's southwest has left one man dead and four others injured. All five turned up at hospitals last night. And fresh hope for mortgage holders. The Reserve Bank has left the door open to keep the cash rate on hold at its board meeting next month. There have already been three rate rises so far this year.
8: Clean clothes, a warm shower, a conversation. 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
21: Essendon's new CEO is backing in the club's long-term strategy. Tim Roberts telling Seven that includes coach Brad Scott.
13: Yeah, look, Brad is part of the strategy. Right, he's totally aligned where I sit. Absolutely, Brad Scott's going to be our coach.
21: And Richmond is in preliminary talks to secure Mikelty Lefau on a multi-year deal. After being managed last week, he's expected to return Friday night against the Bombers for Dreamtime at the G.
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20: This is Heat Weather.
19: Plenty of cloud about for Hobart today. We're looking at a top of just 15 degrees. Tomorrow, partly cloudy and 17. Then as for Friday, looking much the same and 18 degrees. And listener knows what Aussie ears want to hear. 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
0: With a share in $100,000, I reckon you could buy a real nice boat for that, don't you think? Like an aluminium fishing boat. You've got a boat.
2: We've got a little boat. I know you've got a dinghy.
0: I've got a tiny dinghy that's like a little rudder, just fiberglass, pretty much, a little runabout.
2: That's basically what we have, right?
0: Mm.
2: I thought it'd be a great idea a couple of summers ago just to buy just a cheap, fun little get-around kind of dinghy. But we got a great deal. Got it from Marketplace.
0: Yeah.
2: She's called Sunflower. Aww. Very special name to us. And she's a great little boat. I mean, look, it has issues. Sometimes the engine doesn't start. My husband spends a lot of time with her alone. I don't know what he's doing out there. So
0: well,
2: look,
0: his dinghy's like an 18-footer, isn't it? That's the thing. That's a hard thing to get around. It trips over it all the time. Bloody terrible.
2: That's right.
0: But
2: it's true.
0: This is what brings us up to this, because we are on a boat when it comes to our code word, aren't we? Oh, yeah. Do you like this one? Because it's voyage. Voyage.
2: Voyage.
0: That's a hard one to actually write, too.
2: V-O-Y-A-G-E. That is your code word. You have 15 minutes. Think about that. You're sharing $100,000 and you can buy yourself a lovely new boat and go on a voyage.
0: Yeah, that's right. With T-Pain and the Lonely Island.
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0: Walk of Fate on your wireless. It's 20 minutes to 7. Hit Breakfast with Dan and Christy. Not too far away. Your chance to win 5K with our 5K street sweep. But it's really sad news. And if only we could turn back time, because this was a great song by Aqua too. Our iconic 90s pop band Aqua have split after 30 years of the greatest hits ever. I didn't know they were still around, actually, to be honest.
1: I've got to be honest. Mm. I didn't realise we were still touring, but apparently we were still touring,
0: yep.
1: Which we love. Apparently, too, they actually broke up in 2001, but they were on a break because they totally got back together in 2007.
0: Did they?
1: Yes. Right. And I completely understand why. Mm. I mean, I loved Aqua. I still love Aqua. What a bop. Takes you back to so many memories, of course, with Barbie Girl, one of the most famous songs in the world.
0: And one of the great film clips ever. Catchy dance beats and kind of cartoon-style humour, wasn't it, with Aqua?
1: And it was such a global hit that everyone loved it. It wasn't just a, we love it. Like, everyone loved this song. Yeah. Everyone knows the lyrics. You know you love to bopper. I know you're nodding your head, driving your car. You are having a great time listening to this. Maybe not my voice.
0: 33 million albums worldwide, too. This was like number one in the UK, number seven in the US that made it up to.
1: Wow.
0: It's a massive hit, especially in Australia.
1: Oh, yeah, huge. I also love, I love Dr. Jones, but I loved Turn Back Time. Yeah. You know, in the movie as well, with Sliding Doors, Gwyneth Paltrow's film?
0: Oh, I remember.
1: How could you forget? This was a great song. Yeah, and it really showcased their talent as well. Mm-hmm. Like, you can hear her voice in it. She's got a beautiful sound.
0: Yeah.
1: Barbie Girl is so amazing and iconic because of her voice.
0: Mm-hmm.
1: I shouldn't say her voice. Lene. I should actually say her name. I'm sorry.
0: Well, there's Soren, there's Lene, there's Rene, and there's Klaus. They're all from wonderful, wonderful Copenhagen in Denmark.
1: Oh, beautiful. Mm. And look, they've toured forever.
0: Yeah.
1: They have made a lot of money, we found out, just before we jumped on the air and when I realised they were still touring. But they said, look, it's been wonderful. After many incredible years, we've decided to close the chapter of Aqua as a live band.
0: Oh.
1: Together we've had the chance to experience more than we ever dared to dream of, etc. Wishing these guys all the very best. Thanks for the great music, guys. We'll keep playing it. We love your work.
0: Mm-hmm.
1: Hopefully, if you need to make a couple of dollars, you might get back together, because I know that they came to Australia.
0: Everyone does, don't they?
1: Of course, and there's no shame in that, you
0: know?
1: That's
0: right, because bands around, like, you know, Five broke up and then they just went, hey, there's a lot of money to be made, let's reform. And they're in Melbourne, I think, this weekend.
1: Remember when we spoke to Five on air?
0: Yes.
1: That was so fun, wasn't
0: so
1: it?
0: So cool.
1: We spoke to them on Zoom and they were there in the UK, all five of them in the room.
0: Oh, it was glorious.
1: It was sometimes a bit messy to understand who was talking to who, because there's so many people in the room. It was like a dinner party catch-up.
0: Just you guys all just chat amongst yourselves. And we won't ask a question.
1: We'll
0: That's
1: just creep
0: basically it.
1: And watch.
0: But we're going to ask you this. What is your 90s iconic bop? So if you were to choose an album, we're going to make a mixtape, maybe on compact disc.
1: Yeah, give us a nostalgia banger. Mm. Or, I mean, a song that was so big back when Barbie Girl, all those kind of songs, right? Because for me, look, I'm a Spice Girl lover from way back.
0: Yeah. Spice up your life.
1: Oh, yeah. And I still remember where I was when the Spice Girls broke up. And I will never forget it. I was at school.
0: Well, yeah.
1: I mean, of all the places. Yeah, of course, I was at school. It wasn't that much of a shock. I was a 12-year-old girl. So I was at school.
0: Yep.
1: And they broke up. But this one was always such a song that sounded so good on the radio.
0: Mm.
1: And coming second, coming in second place was Hanson.
0: Oh, yeah.
1: Another huge song of our generation.
0: Yeah, well, this one was a little bit different, wasn't it? Where's Love?
1: Yeah, everyone goes, bop, which was great. But this one, the follow-up one, was so cool. And I shook Taylor Hanson's hand. I met him in person live in Sydney at this little gig. And I never wanted to wash my hands.
0: Yes.
1: I have since.
0: Sure you have. They are gangrene at the moment. Well, I'm going to go with a bop that actually is coming back into light in 2026, because Mortal Kombat 2 is out. And I just like the Mortal Kombat song. That's a bop, isn't it?
1: Yeah. It's a bop, I got to admit. It reminds me of the Frog song.
0: Yeah.
1: Remember the Frog?
0: My kids are scared of that. How good is this? That just gets in the mood, doesn't it?
1: Oh, yeah. Let's go and party.
0: Or, if you want, you can do the Backstreet Boys. I mean, we play this every day on Hit, don't we? I do love the Backstreet Boys. Something about this. But maybe we'll play your bop on the wireless. So, what is your 90s bop? Do you have one? 131060, give us a call, and we'll play another Aqua song that didn't get as much airplay at the time, but is twice as good. We're going to play Dr. Jones, because iconic 90s pop band Aqua have split. Aw, sad. Sad.

0: Jane Christie and iconic 90s pop band Aqua have called it quits. Unfortunately, they're gone after 30 years of having the greatness that they have. I honestly did think they finished it up in about 1999.
1: So did I.
0: But they have been making music since. So there you go. You learn something new every day.
1: We
0: you?
1: Do. And producer Maddie has joined us in studio for this very sad day.
2: Yeah. Oh, look, we're all like so flags at half mast. Guys, it's a tough one for all of us. Put your Tamagotchis out for...
0: Get your loom bands out.
1: I was trying. Well, I wanted to leave them like a nice comment on their Instagram page. Oh, I'm trying to find them, and I've just got like all these pool companies, like.
2: Oh yeah,
1: Aquafish, Aqua this, Aqua.
2: Maybe that's why they quit. They couldn't compete with the fish. Pool water companies.
0: Bloody fish. Yeah, Soren, Lene, Rene, and Klaus all gone. Original four members, which is sad. But we thought we'd bring you in because you're a man of the 90s. You love the 90s.
2: I think it's so magical because they really, like, we had your grunge going on.
0: You did.
2: But the pop, the pop music was spot on. Like you mentioned, the Spice Girls.
1: Right?
2: The one, the only, the iconic band that really kicked it off.
1: Do you?
2: Oh, yes!
1: Oh, Matt, you never heard those
0: he's
1: sounds.
0: He's shimmying.
1: He's loving this.
2: The girls are dancing.
0: And there's S5 as well. I love this one.
2: Oh, yeah. I froth for a song that has dance moves.
0: Yep.
2: The 5, 6, 7, 8, my rodeo, Romeo, cowboy guy from head to toe. Gonna make you mine, but step in line. 5, 6, 7, 8.
1: It's
2: I remember at the Macarena. One, Maca 2, Maca 3, Macarena, Maca 4, Maca 5. It's just all so much fun.
1: Oh my God, you remember every lyric.
2: I made up those. You think the song's 1, Maca 2, Maca 3, Macarena?
0: Yeah, lost
1: your conviction,
0: Rio.
1: I believe.
0: They're doing it in Spanish, but yeah. So should we play that up next? Should we play some Steps on the Airways? I mean, we've changed every song this morning so far.
2: I think that's a great step to take.
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0: Going out to Matthew Reynolds, our producer, on that one. He loves 5678 by Steps. For, of course, Aqua, calling it quits after 30 years. But if you are doing something this weekend, make sure you go get a Big Freeze beanie. Of course, we do know the Big Freeze. Neil Danaher, he's the founder of this. He fights MND every single day. I've actually met the man. He's a beautiful, beautiful human being, and he's fighting the beast every single day. Mm. And, you know, these beanies go towards, the research into motor neuron disease, which is horrible, and he keeps on pushing forward. He keeps on fighting. He's an unbelievable human. So the choice is yours. It's a powerful message this year. I choose fight. So everyone step up, get a beanie this weekend, because they're available everywhere too.
1: Yeah, they are. And look, as well, I saw a really cute ad on TV too, if you wanted to go to Bunnings, because they've got some great merch. So they've got the beanie, of course, and it's only $25. And they've also got the Fight MND Big Freeze 20-litre bucket. So, you know, you imagine that. And it's only, that's only $10. And plus you can pick up a footy there as well, the squeaker, for $9. So these are affordable things that you can do, which will really go a long way and make such a huge difference.
0: And that's it. And every person, every family affected by MND, our hearts go out to you. I lost an auntie last year to MND, so Margaret, rest in peace. But, the Big Freeze taking over the MCG, it's always a huge movement. And Collingwood meets Melbourne, and all weekend everyone's going to be wearing these beanies. So, it's a message you should take with you, an unmistakable reminder that the fight is far from over when it comes to MND. So fight MND.
2: 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Slow down to 40 kilometres per hour. Grow up. There's no excuse in a school zone.
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4: On the Brooker Highway, congestion is starting to pick up in both directions from Glenorchy and then in patches through Derwent Park and the Tanna. And nearby on the Domain Highway, outbound traffic is starting to slow from Lord Domain Road through to the interchange. You have a spotless run on all your other major arterials. It'll take you just 10 minutes to get into the city from Kingston on the southern outlet. 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That's latest in traffic on Hobart's Hit 100.9.
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20: Good morning, I'm Andrew Schell. Tasmania's peak doctor's body is calling for urgent action in tomorrow's state budget to fix what it describes as a struggling health system. AMA President Dr. Michael Lumsden-Steele says overcrowded hospitals, long waits and delayed procedures are putting patients at risk and wants investment in workforce, infrastructure and a whole-of-system plan. Tasmanian motorists are being urged to support learner drivers after new figures revealed widespread concerns about aggressive behaviour. 70% of those surveyed say young drivers face unnecessary pressure on the road, and RACT says its trainers frequently witness tailgating and impatience. And briefly, a 27-year-old man is due in court this morning after being charged over an alleged shooting incident in Blackmans Bay on Monday. Over to sport, and the AFL has outlined a comprehensive list of concessions to support the Devils ahead of their entry into the league. AFL.com.au is reporting these include priority access to Tasmanian players over four drafts, a $5 million signing pool, and the ability to recruit up to 18 uncontracted players.
21: Hit National News.
22: Morning, I'm Michaela Savage. An expert says Australia needs to be aware of anyone coming into the country from the Democratic Republic of Congo and surrounding regions where an Ebola outbreak is spreading. Senior advisor to the World Health Organization, Professor Eileen Marty, telling Seven the virus has a 21-day incubation period.
23: People coming from there absolutely need to be screened. There needs to be a lot of border control.
22: A man is dead and four others are injured after a shooting in Sydney's southwest overnight. Police were called to two different hospitals after the injured guys showed up. Officers have set up a crime scene at a home in Canley Heights as part of their investigation. Reports this morning the remaining ISIS brides and their children could return to Australia within weeks. And Australia is among a handful of countries leading a global rollout of Roblox's new age-based accounts for under-16s. The popular online gaming platform is also introducing extra parental controls.
24: Did you know that diabetes is Australia's fastest growing chronic condition? Over 300 Australians are diagnosed with the condition every day. Search Diabetes Australia to find out more.
22: Tasmania will have priority access to local prospects ahead of their first four AFL drafts under a bunch of list concessions granted to the expansion club. The Devils will also have father-son access to prospects whose fathers were born in Tasmania and played at least 100 AFL games. Caroline Wilson says it's going to be interesting.
25: What is Nick Riewoldt going to do if one of his boys wants to be an AFL footballer, Jack Riewoldt? Names like Fletcher, Jagger Smith, had he come into the competition in 2 years, his dad played more than 200 games for the local league.
22: On Seven there.
14: Little feet move fast, so slow down in school zones. 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
21: This is Heat Weather.
20: Plenty of cloud about for Hobart today. We're looking at a top of just 15 degrees. Tomorrow, partly cloudy and 17. Then as for Friday, looking much the same and 18 degrees. And listener knows what Aussie ears want to hear. 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
5: Yeah, very good morning to you. And Hawthorn have thanked their Tasmanian fans and members because they are not returning to Tasmania as of 2028. So because of the Tasmania's Macquarie Point Stadium and the introduction of the Devils, they won't be in Launceston anymore playing games, which is kind of a sad thing. So we'll discuss this because I think it's a proven economic driver for a man that used to live in Launceston.
6: Yeah, you're a Lonnie boy, weren't you?
5: It's kind of sad that, you know, the Hawks aren't coming down for any more games, which is really sad.
6: Well, you think about Launceston as a city. I mean, think about how many people will miss out on the joy of going to the footy and all the kids out there that really love it and just seeing the team live in person. You know, that would be a real loss, wouldn't it?
5: Yeah, big momentum, especially for the economy too.
6: Okay.
5: So we'll talk about the connection, the cohesion and city pride which comes with the Hawks because it's been 25 years of it and sad to see it end, but it has ended, which is making a lot of sense for Devils fans, but for the Hawks fans, it's really sad. So we'll unpack that pretty soon, but we'll talk about pre-cleaning. Are you a pre-clean cleaner?
6: I know some of you are. You're a pre-clean cleaner. You know, when the cleaners come in over so you clean prior, or maybe your car's about to get washed and so you do a quick pre-clean clean. You know what we mean. We'll take your calls on 131060.
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0: past seven. Hit Breakfast with Dan and Chris. You could be 5K richer pretty soon, just for where you live, with our 5K street sweep. But this was a great little thing that happened yesterday.
1: A surprise for you.
0: because you, on air the other day, said how dirty your car is. And it's a beautiful car, isn't it?
1: Oh, thanks. Yeah. Look, we've got the big car. We're lucky. You know, we've got a big car, good big family. Mm-hmm. And those boys, my beautiful boys, are going to be teenagers soon. And we've got a baby. So anyway, I said when we were doing the code word, I think it was, wasn't it? And yeah. What I'd spend money on, I was like, oh, I just bloody love cars, like car cleaning. I'd love to get my car cleaned because it's just, you know, all the parents out there know what it's like. Yeah. Kids and their dirty shoes inside. I'm like, can you take your shoes off inside the car? Obviously, that's not safe. They need to protect their feet. But it's like, you're making dirt on the carpet. Like, stop it. I got to clean this. Like, you know, I hate messy floors. Anyone who knows me knows that. Mm-hmm. So Dan says to me yesterday, I got a surprise for you.
0: Yeah.
1: And I seriously thought, now I know you're going to think I'm insane.
0: What did you think I was getting you?
1: I know that when we were walking down the car park, because you wanted to surprise me, I was terrified that you had a snake there, that you were going to have one of your mates from, like, I don't know, some reptile thing just arrived with a python.
0: Why
1: just for me
0: do
1: to meet
0: it. Just traumatize you. It's like, hey, do you want to come? I know you're deathly scared of snakes and you think you see them all the time, which you don't.
1: That's what I thought was going to happen.
0: He's like, oh my God, Dan's brought a snake for me. They're actually brilliant, brilliant reptiles, too,
1: yeah,
0: by the way.
1: Yeah, I know. You they say that. Yeah, I know everyone loves their pythons and they're very sweet. And I know that
0: your husband has an anaconda. but it was actually just a surprise from Ashton. So Ashton is a young man who does auto detailing, so ARP auto detailing.
1: Oh,
0: he just sent
1: legend.
0: Us a nice message just to me, just going, hey, let's do some car detailing because happy to work out. And, you know, and we went down there and then we realised after about 10 minutes of deliberating, we didn't have water.
1: Yeah, he goes,
0: so you probably need water to detail a car and wash the car.
1: Yeah, you need power, you need space. So it didn't end up happening anyway. But yeah. I was panicking, right? Because I'm like, oh my God, I've got to clean before the clean.
0: Yeah.
1: So I know there are pre-clean cleaners out there. 131060, we want your call. You could be our most valuable phoner because you win free Maccas.
0: Free Maccas for the fam.
1: Like, we don't have a cleaner. I would love to have one, but, you know, just clean your own house. Like, that's where we are.
0: Mm-hmm.
1: And I think there was one time we said, like, we've got to get someone around because we had an event or something like that. But I was like, I don't want someone coming to our house to think that we are grotty pigs. I don't want this. I don't feel comfortable having someone over who's going to clean the house if it's not clean.
0: Yeah.
1: I feel like people relate to this, right? The pre-clean cleaner.
0: That's what my wife would always do because we'd always have inspections because we're still renting after all this time.
1: That's why we had the cleaner. That's right. We had an inspection.
0: And she just made me clean the house. I'm like, well, what's the point of this?
1: Yes.
0: It's like I'm paying someone else to clean something that I've already actually done. So quite often, yeah, I would clean the house before the cleaner would come.
1: Yes, exactly. Because the thing is, right, if you can help a little bit before your cleaner arrives or whoever might be coming, then you at least have saved them a bit of time. You might have saved some money. Because they won't have to spend as much time moving shoes around, getting all the clutter of the crap off the bench. And, you know, there's an etiquette to this. I have nothing but respect for cleaners. In fact, my own cousin wants to start a business, and I think she should, because cleaners, A, can clean up with money because they are worth every single cent.
0: Yeah.
1: And it's not an easy task. Like, you think you can just do a surface-level job, but you wait till someone comes around and does that end-of-lease inspection.
0: Yeah.
1: It's amazing. It's actually a work of art.
0: Mm-hmm.
1: And for someone who appreciates that, the cleanliness, just that I noticed the little things you've done. I noticed those, you know, hand marks off from my kids on the fridge.
0: Yeah.
1: I noticed these little things. Mm-hmm. Nothing gets past me.
0: And the windowsills.
1: Like, yeah, the windowsills. The pre-cleaners get it.
0: They do.
1: They do.
0: But you're a pre-cleaner. Is anyone else the same as Christy? Are you a pre-clean cleaner?
1: Mm.
0: Is that what we're asking? Yes.
1: That's what we're asking. The pre-clean cleaners out there, it's like a little club that we are in. I wonder if there's a Facebook group.
0: No, there wouldn't be.

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0: Ella Langley, who just won the Female Artist of the Year Award at the ACM Awards. Academy of Country Music Awards, that is.
1: Beautiful.
0: Hit Breakfast, Dan and Christy. And 131060 asking you, are you a pre-clean cleaner? Because yesterday, auto detailers, they give you everything. They kind of hand wash the car. They clean the wheels and the tyres. They go as far as removing bugs sometimes from the cars, which is always fun. You don't like your spiders in your car.
1: Oh, my God.
0: They'll get rid of them.
1: Yeah, well, I've seen one. Mm. There was a massive huntsman. Remember, I was traumatised driving to work that day. There was a massive huntsman there on the flap above the steering wheel. You know what I mean?
0: A spider on your flap.
1: The visor. Mm. It was traumatizing, but I was, you know, telling Dan that maybe with the code word I'd do the car detailing. I'd like to get the car cleaned more regularly just because, you know, we've got three kids now and any parent out there knows what it's like. And so Dan organized me a lovely surprise yesterday,
0: yeah, that's right.
1: But I'm like, no, I'm not ready for this. My car has crap in it.
0: You wanted to pre-clean the car.
1: Yes.
0: Yeah. May as well. But he does it all. Ashton here from ARP Auto Detailing. Just giving him a plug because he's doing it for free. What a legend.
1: So sweet.
0: But he just honestly just said, hey, I do this. I'll come and clean Christy's car. You heard it on the radio.
1: Well, in the end, it didn't happen anyway.
0: No.
1: Because
0: we didn't have water.
1: Yeah, you need water and space and stuff.
0: I was supposed to organise that.
1: But look, I got to be honest, I was relieved, and I say that with love to Ash, because I was not there mentally. I was like, oh my God, I'm a pre-clean cleaner. You know, we are the pre-clean cleaner anonymous club for the people out there that have someone coming over and they say, oh my God, don't worry about the mess. Yes, worry about the mess. Don't get in someone's car if they haven't pre-cleaned. Like, this is a traumatic experience for the pre-clean cleaners.
0: They've seen everything before, honestly. If your car's cluttered, they've seen it. But 131060, maybe you're not the only one. Now, Steph, are you a pre-clean cleaner?
2: Yes.
1: Nice to meet you, Steph. I too am one, and it's a safe space for us to share our stories. So take the podium.
2: Well, that's good.
1: You're a pre-clean cleaner, and why, sweets? Is it just that you're embarrassed of, like, the mess, or you just want to help? Like, I think we're good people, but what's your reason?
2: Well, I wanted to just make it look like we didn't live there, really.
0: Don't tell anyone how I live. That's why, like, because we don't have people over because our house is so dirty.
2: I was just like, no, it's fine. So I was vacuuming, and I was like, quick, the cleaner's going to be here. My youngest daughter turned around, she's like, okay. The cleaner comes in, I was like, oh, I'm so sorry. Like, you know, I haven't done this. And my daughter's like, why is the cleaner vacuuming? You just vacuum.
0: Yeah, and that's all they have to do at the end.
2: To me, like, it's okay, I get this all the time. And I was like, thanks, I'm just going to go and die.
0: And do you have the fear of being judged? Is that why you do it?
2: Yeah, I just think, like, what if they go into other people's houses and they're like, and she's like, no, like, this is the billion thing to do. Still charge me $280, but
1: yeah. I think that's the thing, babe. I think they want us to just keep the house as is, right? Because any work that you put in previously, they like, they're still going to get charged the same. And I think that it takes away from the joy of them completing their occupation. I really do truly believe that. Like, you want to make it not messy, but let them enjoy their work, which is sorting the stuff and the clutter.
0: Nothing funner than vacuuming and mopping, is there?
1: I love vacuuming.
2: Yeah, it's like, I could have vacuumed everything. I was like, okay. And then she's like, do you want me to move the fridge or freezer? I was like, please don't. Just don't.
1: Just rearrange the house while you're at it.
2: Just leave it. It's fine. Thank you very much. And I was like, that was a great experience. We could never just come again.
1: Mm-hmm. $280 later.
0: Yeah.
2: Yeah.
0: I'm going to become a cleaner at your house, Steph. I'm going to be loaded.
2: Like, you just want them to come in and go, oh my God, you don't even need my help.
0: You've already done everything.
3: 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Slow down to 40 kilometres per hour. Grow up. There's no excuse in a school zone.
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5: On the Brooker Highway, slow congestion is starting to pick up in both directions, Montrose and then a patches all the way through Newtown. You still have no jam as you drive in the Tasman Highway from Sorrel past the airport and then right through to the Queen's Domain. Nearby, northbound delays are building on the South Arm Highway in Mornington towards the Tasman Highway. On the southern outlet, it's a breezy run in both directions. It'll take you just 10 minutes from Kingston to get to Macquarie Street. 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That's latest in traffic on Hobart's Hit 100.9.
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15: Good morning, I'm Andrew Schell. Police have laid multiple charges against a 27-year-old man following an alleged incident in Blackmans Bay on Monday. It's alleged he fired a shotgun at a vehicle before fleeing, sparking a major police response. He's facing multiple charges, including drive while disqualified, and will front court today. Kingborough Council has a new deputy mayor, with Christian Street elected following recent resignations at the top level. The decision was made at this week's meeting, and he says he plans to guide the council through a challenging financial period and rebuild trust in the community. And the AFL's decision to push Hawthorn out of Tasmania has drawn criticism from Launceston Mayor Matthew Garwood. To sport now, a new Tiger Teague Wiley says he's grateful for his early experiences in WA, but wants to reset his career in Tasmania, admitting his Sheffield Shield form has been a bit rough.
16: It's been tough sitting on the sidelines a little bit the last couple of years, but I feel like coming to Tasmania is it's a place where I'll be able to grow as a person, grow as a player, and hopefully flourish.
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18: Hey, I'm Michaela Savage. Efforts continue in Africa to try to contain an Ebola outbreak. More than 130 people have now died in the Democratic Republic of Congo. An expert says Australia needs to be aware of anybody travelling here from the region. US President Donald Trump is warning there could be another strike on Iran in the coming days if they can't reach an agreement to end the war.
19: We were going to be striking it would have been happening right now. Yeah, it was all done. Like the boats, the ships are all loaded, they're loaded to the brim, and we're all set to start.
18: Laws that require developers to build car parking spaces in apartment blocks could be scrapped. It's what a new Grattan Institute report has recommended after finding up to 40% of spaces in blocks in capital cities are left vacant each night. And Arsenal has won its first Premier League title in 22 years. Man City's 1-1 draw at Bournemouth was enough to hand the Gunners their first crown since the Invincibles era.
20: Every load of laundry is a fresh start. 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
18: Former Essendon skipper Zach Merritt says he's trying to make the most of where the club is at the moment. The Bombers are struggling at 1-9 this season. Merritt admits it's been a clunky start.
21: Yeah, I want to win, and we're trying to win every week, and every other player is doing everything they can to support in that win. But when you're 1-9 and you're watching big games, obviously you get jealous and you want to be playing in those big games and experiencing the big crowds. And no doubt Penrith's game on the weekend is going to be another one of those moments you feel envious of.
18: on Fox Footy there.
6: Humans are social creatures and we need connection to feel good. 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A quick chat can change more than you think.
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15: Plenty of cloud about for Hobart today. We're looking at a top of just 15 degrees. Tomorrow, partly cloudy and 17. Then as for Friday, looking much the same and 18 degrees. 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
0: Live that lavish lifestyle you've always loved. There's a lot of L's in there, and Leisure Suit Larry is one of them, because your code word is leisure. How good would a leisure suit be? You know, disco it up, nice little blue velvet suit.
1: Oh,
0: pants,
1: fun.
0: Yeah, a little bow tie, wide lapels.
1: Lapels?
0: Yeah.
1: Cute. I'm going to buy you that exact outfit for the next thing that we go to.
0: Yeah, disco.
1: Yeah, when we go out discoing, because that happens all the
0: time.
1: We're
0: in the 70s.
1: But leisure. So that's your code word, leisure.
0: Leisure and pleasure. That's what you need in your life, don't you? Imagine it.
1: You do. You absolutely do. Well, think of the things you could do with all of this money. Go and have a leisure experience. Go and have a leisurely day out. But leisure is your code word, and you've got 15 minutes now at hit.com.au.
0: Yeah, make sure you do, because you're sharing $100,000 every single Friday.
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0: Hit Breakfast with Dan and Chris. You still haven't done the street sweep this morning. Could happen anytime soon. Plus, it's Alpha Bucks. But
1: hint,
0: there's
1: hint.
0: A new airline out there. How good's this?
1: So, basically, right, an aviation industry expert. Hush, hush.
0: Mm-hmm.
1: Look, it's not a big surprise, I don't think, because producer Maddie's found it for us, which is really good. He said, like, an ultra-low budget airline idea is going to bring ticket prices down. Apparently, it's a proposed new budget airline, right? So for here in Australia,
0: yep.
1: Just to kind of go head-to-head with insert airline of insert airlines' costly ticket pricing, and just to kind of give everyone a fair go, you know?
0: Yeah.
1: Because remember the airline, what was it called? Bonza. I was bummed when that went under.
0: Yeah, collapsed in 2024.
1: Yeah.
0: Only about 15 months flying, too.
1: Like, that's
0: it wasn't
1: right.
0: There for too long, but there was a lot of problems. And Tiger, remember Tiger?
1: Oh, I remember.
0: Like
1: TV
0: there was an actual
1: show?
0: Tiger inside the airplane as well. It was like, rrr, rrr, rrr. I'm like, oh.
1: I remember the TV show about that. I'm like, why would you create a show about your airline, like, not having a great time? But anyway, I really liked Bonza, and I was bummed when that one went under because it was a great airline to fly. Maybe one of the problems is, and again, I am not an aviation expert in any capacity, but you could only book that on the app. And I think a lot of, say, the people that
0: they
1: aren't that app friendly, they want
0: to,
1: you know, book online and go to the desktop, like the old school way, like a lot of an older generation might appreciate.
0: Which is fair enough.
1: But they couldn't do that. So this is going to be called Zinc.
0: Zinc.
1: Zinc 182.
0: Ha ha. I like it.
1: Thanks.
0: It's what Warnie used to have on his nose during a game of cricket.
1: Well, I did like that, how just colloquially Aussie it is, you know, the zinc. Got to get your zinc on and your sunscreen on, slip, slop,
0: slap. Can you wear budgie smugglers on this domestic airline?
1: Jesus, well, you would if you could, wouldn't
0: and
1: you?
0: And zinc. Absolutely. Because, like, a lot of airlines went down, but hopefully this works. Zinc, budget airline. Can you remember Ansett Australia? There was Air Australia. There was Compass Airlines for a little bit.
1: I remember Ansett. I was only a little girl.
0: Mm-hmm.
1: I do remember, actually, someone that I worked with, a director, actually. He was so angry because back in the day they'd lost, like, 2 million and set points. Obviously, people that use points to fly, but they lost like years and years and years and years of Anzac points. I mean, Ansett points.
0: And Anzac points.
1: Not Anzac biscuit points. Ansett points.
0: But hopefully this airline works because a lot of airlines don't survive, do they? They have this great, grandiose idea, crazy incentives. It's like, oh, it's going to be really cheap for everyone. And then the airline just dies.
1: Well, hopefully this does come off the ground. I mean, it's, look, that lovely thing where whenever you're overseas or whatever, if you're lucky enough to travel, I love when you get on in a flight and you hear that Aussie accent. It's so nice to go, oh, I'm coming home, you know, on the way home. And so, crikey. And I just find it so comforting, you know, just to hear the accent or whoever's flying the plane just to go, I'm back. Heading back toward Australia, it feels so nice. And I think we do need competitive pricing. It's very expensive. And I know it's expensive for the aviation industry because of the cost of fuel. So we'll see what happens, right?
0: It's going to be Zinky Bill.
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0: Breakfast with Dan and Christy, and live on the radio, live on the listener app. We're going to have Sherelle Moody very soon to talk about femicide in Australia. Very, very important chat that we will be having. You made news.com.au yesterday, Christy.
1: We did. And, we did. You and I are a team.
0: I was there, but of course. It was Prime Minister Anthony Albanese. He was really disappointing with his comments, so we'll talk about that pretty soon.
1: We will. But let's talk about this now. This is... You sad about it?
0: Yeah,
1: it's disappointing news for the city of Launceston, isn't it?
0: That's right. I used to live in Launceston. I was extremely disappointed, actually, because AFL forced the club to end their Tasmanian partnership, which has actually gone on for about 25 years now. So it's going to stop playing home games in Tasmania, despite the fact that, you know, there is a brand-new Tasmania Devils team. I think you actually could have two or three games in Launceston, because I think it's great for the club and the connection, the cohesion, city pride. It was such a big thing and a big economic driver for Launceston, so it's really sad to see it actually go. But I guess with the Devils in 2028, with a roof stadium and based in Hobart, which is going to be ballooning $1 billion mark as well. It's going to be expensive, in brand new stadium. But I think you probably don't need both teams in the same state at the same time.
1: Yeah, okay.
0: Like, it's a funny thing. Like, it's a really tough decision they had to make, but they did make the decision. But Hawthorn are actually disappointed with it too, because
1: it
0: was huge for them.
1: Of course they are. And all the kids and all the families, that would be, you know, part of their rituals on the weekend, and go and check out the game. And I guess
0: as well, lucrative for them.
1: Yeah, that's why I feel bad for small businesses that will be affected with the economy drop, people that might, you know, go and get a coffee beforehand or go and have a nice meal afterwards or something like that. So I can understand the culture sadness too, which will obviously be affected. Looking at the greater picture, when is this transition out period happening? Okay,
0: I think
1: so. Time.
0: They're going to be hosting some games up there too at UTAS Stadium, which
1: there
0: is, you know, 2028, but while the stadium's being built. Yeah, I think they could play a few home games there, because around York Park, it's been such a dynasty for Hawthorn. Like, they won a lot of premierships, and it was due to that, you know, relationship they had with Tasmania too. So it's going to weaken the economy in Launceston. I still think they'll get a couple of Tasmania Devil games, maybe two or three per season. But, yeah, it is undeniable that Hawthorn brought massive value to Launceston.
1: Well,
0: like, it's huge.
1: Because you used to be on air, so Dan was on air in Launceston on
0: his
1: old breakfast show. You and beautiful Marie was your co-host.
0: I had a lot of co-hosts.
1: Yes.
0: that was a revolving door for a very long time. But I used to go to every single match, you know, and hang out with the Hawthorn Footy Club. And they were such a great, great leader when it came to grassroots footy too. Mm. Like, Hawthorn Footy Club was so ingrained in Launceston too. So it was years and years of work and connection. And it was that city pride. Like, there was something about it, which is really sad. And it was mutually exclusive. Like, there were a couple of games North Melbourne used to play in Hobart that didn't work as well. You know, probably because North Melbourne sucked.
1: Sorry.
0: No, they're
1: I shouldn't
0: right.
1: laugh. Sorry.
0: But Hawthorn were a powerhouse. And, you know, it's sad. But it's come to an end. And unfortunately, that partnership has ended. But, you know, at least the Carlton Football Club don't turn up here, because I wouldn't watch them either.
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4: City bound delays are starting to bank up on the Brooker Highway from Rosetta, and then it stretches all the way through to Latana. On the Tasman Highway, city bound congestion is heavy approaching the McGee's Bridge in Midway Point. Then again from the South Arm Highway onto the Tasman Bridge, and outbound traffic is starting to build through the Queen's Domain. And in town, it's a slow run through Macquarie Street. 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That's latest in traffic on Hobart's Hit 100.9.
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15: Morning, I'm Andrew Schell. A man's due to front court this morning following an alleged shooting in Blackmans Bay on Monday. The 27-year-old from Gardners Bay allegedly fired a shotgun at a vehicle before leaving the scene. Police later arrested him and has been charged with a range of offences, including possession of stolen firearms. AMA Tasmania is warning the state's health system can no longer safely meet demand ahead of tomorrow's budget. Dr. Michael Lumsden-Steele saying bed shortages are causing ambulance ramping and delaying procedures, and is calling for a comprehensive plan and better collaboration between hospitals and community care. And a formal apology has been made in Parliament after a coroner found human remains were unlawfully retained for years. Health Minister Bridget Archer saying 177 remains from autopsies were kept without approval between the 60s and 90s. Briefly to sport, and Tassie's new AFL side will have broad recruiting powers after the league confirmed its list building rules. AFL.com.au is reporting they'll have access to uncontracted players and younger local prospects.
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17: Morning, I'm Michaela Savage. The Housing Minister says the federal budget will have almost no impact on the cost of renting amid concerns from Aussies that the tax changes could push up rental prices.
18: If you don't believe me as a politician, listen to people like the Commonwealth Bank of Australia who've modelled the changes and said the impact on rents will be negligible. 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
17: Claire O'Neill on 7 there. An alleged shooting at a home overnight has left one man dead and four others injured. Police say they all turned up at hospitals in Sydney's southwest, with a crime scene now set up in Kenley Heights. More Ebola testing kits are being sent in as the Democratic Republic of the Congo battles a deadly outbreak. The World Health Organization says teams are working to track cases fast, with at least 136 deaths and more than 500 suspected infections. And Roblox has started rolling out new age-based accounts in Australia. We're one of the first countries where the gaming platform is introducing Roblox Kids and Roblox Select.
19: Research shows that regularly eating ultra-processed foods can increase your risk of developing type 2 diabetes by 53%. Search Diabetes Australia for more about the nation's fastest growing chronic condition.
17: Tassie will have priority access to local prospects ahead of their first four AFL drafts under a bunch of list concessions.

0: includes Hall of Famer Nick Riewoldt.
1: So I've got three boys.
2: So they could play for St Kilda or Tasmania.
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4: 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Drive to the conditions. 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
5: This is Heat Weather.
6: Plenty of cloud about for Hobart today. We're looking at a top of just 15 degrees. Tomorrow, partly cloudy and 17. Then as for Friday, looking much the same and 18 degrees. 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
11: One letter, 10 questions, 30 seconds, $1,000 up for grabs. Beck, would you like a grand?
12: I would love a grand.
11: Yeah. What are you thinking to do with the cash?
12: I would love a holiday somewhere a little bit warmer.
11: Yeah.
0: That would be nice, hun. Yeah, it's bloody freezing at the moment, isn't it? All right. Well, let's win you $1,000 and send you on a nice lukewarm or really warm holiday. Why would it be lukewarm? Who wants lukewarm?
11: Luke McGregor.
0: All right, let's go, hun. So, sorry, I just ran out of breath. I've just had a baby, so it takes me a while. Anyway,
11: Beck, you're giving birth again.
0: Today's letter is O. O for the word Oasis. Great band. 30 seconds starts at the end of the first topic that I give. You can't repeat an answer, but you can pass, and we'll come back to the topic if there's time at the end of the 30 seconds. Okay, hun? So once again, the letter is O, Beck. Are you ready?
12: I'm ready.
0: Okay, starting with O, name, an animal.
12: Octopus.
0: Something cold.
12: Orange.
0: Something you buy at the shops.
12: Orange juice?
0: A show on Channel 10.
12: Ooh. Huh.
0: A gemstone.
12: Opal.
0: A celebrity.
12: Oprah Winfrey.
0: An American state.
12: Orlando.
0: A Christmas carol.
12: Oh,
11: and Orlando is a city in Florida.
0: Yeah, I know.
11: Ohio,
0: but great
11: Oregon.
0: On you for answering.
11: Oklahoma.
0: Yeah, that's what Twister is said. No, you did great, hun. A show on Channel 10. Look, there's Offspring as well. Great show back in the day. But thank you so much for joining us on Dan and Christy, and hope you get that nice
12: thanks,
0: warm holiday soon.
12: Fingers crossed. Thank you.
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0: Hit Breakfast with Dan and Christy, and we just have to warn everyone before this, if you know anyone that's impacted by assault, domestic or family violence, call 1-800-RESPECT. And we were very disappointed by the comments of Anthony Albanese when he joined us in the studio the other day. Terrible, disappointing, Christy, some of the words that come to mind.
1: Well, yeah, it's been a big 48 hours, hasn't it, Dan? We had a catch-up with our PM, and one of the questions we asked him is, with the horrific statistics with femicide, would there be, or even consideration of a Royal Commission into the killing of Australian women and girls? And to talk more about it is the powerhouse behind this movement. She's a journalist. She's from the Red Heart Foundation. She is doing so much to change the lives and fight femicide. And she joins us right now, Cheryl Moody. Good morning, Cheryl.
2: Oh, hey, Christy and Dan. It's so good to be back with you guys.
1: Oh, thank you.
2: Yeah, look, I wanted to read a couple of things to you, if that's okay.
1: Of course, absolutely. This has been a huge couple of days, and I know that a lot of emotions and feelings for you.
2: So I'm going to read two things, both said by Albo in the last 5 years. A Royal Commission is the most powerful form of inquiry we have. It will ask the hard questions. It will find the hard truths. It will show us the way forward. And we must, for every family left behind and for our country, so we can face this national shame head on and do something about it. So he wrote those words on a change.org petition calling for a Royal Commission into veteran suicide in 2021. That Royal Commission was approved, and it ran for around 3 years, costing many hundred millions of dollars. Back then, he very much clearly supported the concept of a Royal Commission. Now I'm going to read something else to you. This Royal Commission is the right format, the right duration, and the right terms of reference to deliver the outcome for our national unity and our national security. That is Anthony Albanese again, 2025, after the abhorrent killings of many people down at Bondi Beach. Again, in this situation, he deemed a Royal Commission a necessity. It's quite hypocritical that he is willing to support Royal Commissions where there is kind of widespread media and community calling for it, but he won't support a Royal Commission into femicide despite male violence impacting so many women and girls across Australia.
1: Well, you've hit the nail on the head, because in his own words, he is saying that a Royal Commission is important. And it was important for the atrocities that you read out. We're so glad that this Royal Commission happened. He, in his own words, said that he's in favour of them. So we were shocked on Monday, weren't we, Dan? Because even when I asked him, I actually didn't expect his response, in my opinion, to be so kind of nonchalant and just very
0: dismissive.
1: And especially getting kind of, in my opinion, arced up, because it was like, there's a woman opposite you asking you about fighting femicide and the crisis that we have in this country, and you were getting defensive and dismissive and things like that. So it was shocking. And in his own words, he's for these. So can you explain what the push is for the Royal Commission? I personally am in favour of it. Yes, it might cost money, but as I keep saying on the air, so what? Let's try it. At least we can say we have done everything right to try and eradicate this crisis.
2: A Royal Commission, even if it costs $500 million, is just a drop in the ocean. It makes total sense to invest that amount of money into a national truth-telling forum that would examine all of the holes in the safety nets, all of the wrong policy decisions, all of the failures that lead up to the killing of women and girls. It just makes economic sense to have to invest that money. And I call it an investment. I don't like the way that he used throwing money at this problem.
1: Yeah.
2: It's an investment in women's safety. It's an investment in women and girls' futures. Mm. It's an investment in ensuring that every man has the opportunity to be the best man he possibly can.
0: Men playing a critical role in this, in creating the change. How can we influence attitudes, behaviours, social norms among men too? Because I think the problem here is men aren't accountable when it comes to this. There needs to be harsher penalties. There's a lot of denying that happens. There's excuses. There's blaming. There's minimalising abuse. How often do we see someone out on parole that is a dangerous human?
2: To be fair, most of the men who kill women were never jailed, were never bailed. Most of the men who kill women in an intimate partner violence or domestic violence setting had never actually seen the inside of a courtroom. All right. So often, in almost every case, coercive control is present. So violence against women does not happen in a vacuum. Someone doesn't wake up one morning and go, I'm just going to kill you. They're already on the precipice, but they probably haven't done anything physical or come to attention to police. So they may never have actually walked into a courtroom and been bailed or paroled. Definitely, court decisions and parole decisions are problematic. And that's one area that we would examine in a Royal Commission. But this Royal Commission is more than just about looking at male attitudes or looking at, you know, those kind of failures in terms of that aspect of the legal system. No government in this country is willing to admit to. We only have to have a look at New South Wales. The sector there have been lobbying for more funding desperately for quite a few years now, and they are really open about saying we have women falling through the safety net, they're being killed or hospitalised because we simply do not have the resources to help them. One of the things that we very rarely talk about is perpetrator prevention programs. In Australia, if a man today wakes up and goes, oh, you know what, I've got a problem and I need to address it before I hurt her, and he calls a male a prevention program hotline, he is most likely to be told that he will be on a waiting list for 6 to 12 months, if not longer. We also need to look at the housing situation. In Wagga, a few weeks ago, a woman had fled domestic violence. She was pregnant with twins. There was no housing for her in that city. She was living by the creek in a tent, and she gave birth to those twins in a tent, and one of the babies died. The other one was taken to hospital in a critical condition. How is a woman who has made the very brave decision to leave violence, to leave a perpetrator because she has no choice, it's the only choice to keep her unborn children safe, not being given housing? Why is she forced to live in a tent on the creek? It's just a myriad of things to talk about in this Royal Commission. It's not an easy thing. It's not a swift thing. And yes, it is going to cost money and it is going to take time, but we do need this national truth telling, and we need Albo to think long and hard about the words he said the other day and the words he said in relation to other royal commissions.
1: You keep speaking, Hunt. Australia is speaking. There's already been thousands more signatures I can see. Even 3,000 people have just signed today. So we
2: Oh my God, I didn't know.
1: Yeah. Please, Australia,

0: We lose a woman to violence statistically every 4 days in this country. We've lost five women now in 7 days. Unacceptable.
1: And two children. All male violence and, yes, all domestic violence, and all of their lives could have been saved at some point.
0: State and federal governments need to work together.
2: And violence like this doesn't need to continue. It needs to stop right now. But thank you so much for all your work and your activism. Keep on making as much noise as possible, Sherelle Moody. You're doing amazing work, Sherelle. So thanks for joining us on Dan and Chrissy.
1: Thanks, guys. Much appreciated. I'll speak to you soon.
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0: Hit Breakfast, Danny Christie. Luke Higgy's joining us pretty soon to talk about I Won't Say It Again, a compilation of his best of first.
1: Ready to get cashed up?
2: Now playing. It's $5,000 Street Sweep
1: with Dan and Christie.
0: Yeah, we got $5,000 just for where you live. Just call us on 131060 if it has anything to do with your street. Just for where you live, you could be a little bit richer than you were before.
3: Well, today's for a good reason as well.
0: Yes.
3: Because it is... Oh, where did I put my paper?
0: The origins of...
3: World Bee
0: Day.
3: Yes.
0: Letter it's all about beekeeping. And how good's that? The agricultural activity of beekeeping. I know that Maddie actually had bees for a little while, didn't you, Matt?
4: Yes. Yeah. Yeah, I had a couple of hives of bees.
3: What the hell? Are you like Jason Statham in The Beekeeper or something?
4: What the hell? That movie was such garbage.

0: Oh my god, but I so enjoyed it. Did you love to hate
1: it? No, it was terrible. What's wrong with you?
2: You're like the candy man. If you say your name into a mirror, you turn up with all these bees in your mouth.
0: Maddie, I did not know you had bees. Did they sting you? I'm allergic. If I get stung by a bee, ouch.
1: No, these bees were turd bees. Like, apparently the queen, if she's a nice queen, everyone else is nice as well.
0: No.
1: My queens were not nice.
0: Really?
1: You would walk 10 metres by and they'd be like, hi, sting.
2: Well, they pollinate the world. Like, if we didn't have bees, they're an essential role in Earth, pretty much.
0: Oh, they are.
1: So incredible. Like, everything would fall up. Like, all of our crops, all of our food, it needs to be fertilised by pollinators. And even native bees, they're struggling.
0: Oh, they're amazing. We love bees. We need bees, except for that scene in My Girl. With Macaulay Culkin. But
2: let's not forget that.
0: How could we forget that?
2: Thanks for bringing up all this trauma.
0: I know. I love that movie.
2: He's wearing his glasses.
0: Stop it. We're all going to cry. But that's what bees in the movie did. But you know what? We thought, letter B.
2: The letter B.
0: I mean, if you live on Honey Street, are we taking that, like, to do with B? Sorry, I don't know.
2: anything to do with bees. The letter B. Well, surely someone has a letter B in their street name.
0: That's what we need, right? Like, you know the
2: Banksia
0: rules.
2: Banksia Lane.
0: If you can get there, we'll get there. Bathurst Street. A lot of Bathurst streets.
2: There is a lot of Bathurst. And I'll tell you what, I've been to Bathurst and I've driven around there at about 160 clicks.
0: Yeah, you were not supposed to do that, were you?
2: No, they do have a speed camera on the said racing track.
0: It's not a free-for-all. It's not a Mario Kart track, is it?
2: Well, it was for me. I was going do-do-do-do-do-do-do-do-do, going real fast. And I got in trouble. But 131060, if your street has anything to do with the letter B or bees in general, give us a call. 131060.
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0: in Australia is going to join us. Luke Heggie, adore this man. Very dry, very witty. He's going to join us just after 8:30, plus another code word for 100K payday.
1: Ready to get cashed up?
2: Now playing. It's $5,000 street sweep.
1: With Dan and Christy.
0: Yeah, it's a 5K street sweep. $5,000 you go in the draw for. Anything to do with the letter B this morning, because it's World Bee Day, and we do love our little friends, our beekeepers out there. Ensure their well-being is well understood, because without bees, the world does not turn.
3: Oh, yeah, we need bees. Even though they sting when they sting, it bloody hurts a bee sting. But we need them. We love them.
0: That's why we made a movie about it, called The Bee Movie. So good. Jerry Seinfeld wrote it.
3: They're so cute, the bees. So look, we thought anything to do with the letter B, or a B, of course, like we'll take it. And we want you to win $5,000. So get creative and call us to get in the draw.
0: That's what Levi's done. Does your street have anything to do with B, Levi?
4: Yes, it begins with B.
0: Yeah.
4: And it ends with comb, so honeycomb.
0: No way. How good's that?
3: Honeycomb. Oh, my God. That reminds me of Violet Crumble. Do you like Violet Crumble, Levi?
4: No, not my favourite, but yeah.
3: Oh, that's all right. You don't need to love them because you're in the draw anyway. Congratulations.
0: Let's get ready to crumble.
4: Amazing. Thank God.
0: Good on you, mate.
3: Cheers, Levi.
0: And we've got Tamara as well. Tamara, does your street have anything to do with the letter B or bees in general?
5: It does. It's Bluestone Rise.
0: Oh, cool.
3: Nice one, babe.
0: That's a cool little streak. Is it an actual rise? Are you on a hill or something like that?
5: No, not really.
3: I love it's always the way, isn't it?
0: Yeah.
3: Like, beautiful Ocean Drive is never near an ocean, and it's certainly not a beautiful street, is it?
0: It's in the middle of Mildura. Yeah. Well, thanks, Tamara. You are in the draw for 5K.
5: Perfect. Thanks so much.
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8: Seabound delays are starting to bank up on the Brooker Highway from Rosetta, and then stretches all the way through Latana. On the Tasman Highway, inbound traffic is bumper to bumper from the South Arm Highway through to the Queen's Domain, and outbound is building towards the Tasman Bridge. On the Southern Outlet, citybound congestion is heavy into Nern and is spilling onto Macquarie Street. 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That's latest in traffic on Hobart's Hit 100.9.
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20: Morning, I'm Andrew Schell. Economic growth is set to be a key feature of tomorrow's state budget, with forecasts showing continued momentum. Treasury is predicting 8% per capita growth over 4 years, surpassing national trends. But we're being told the budget will remain tight as spending is brought under control. RACT says aggressive driving towards learners is a major concern after 70% of Tasmanians surveyed backed that view. Their trainers report regular incidents of tailgating and risky manoeuvres, adding to the stress of learning to drive. And Launceston Mayor Matthew Garwood is criticising the AFL's call to cut Hawthorn's Tassie games from the end of next year. Over to sport, and Teague Wiley is chasing a fresh start with the Tasmania Tigers after a stop-start period in WA. Wiley played extensively as a teenager, but struggled for consistency and selection in recent years.
21: I got a lot of opportunity when, between the ages of 17 to 19, and I played 4 games of Shield cricket in the last 2 years and batted in a different position in 3 of those. So, probably haven't had the continuity I would have liked.
22: Hit National News.
23: Good morning, I'm Michaela Savage. The government says it expected a bumpy budget landing. Infrastructure Minister Catherine King has told the ABC there has been some misinformation floating around, and Labor now needs to take its case to the country.
24: It's our job to go out and explain them to people, to sell it to people, and I think it's to be expected that there will be people and commentary about from people who are concerned about those changes.
23: Police are looking into a shooting incident at a home. It's left one man dead and another 4 with injuries in Sydney's southwest overnight. Greater peace of mind for parents. That's what Roblox is promising after rolling out new age-based accounts for under-16s on the gaming platform. Australia is one of the first countries in the world where they've been introduced. And Arsenal has won the Premier League for the first time in 22 years after Manchester City's 1-1 draw with Bournemouth left them 4 points clear with 1 game to play.
11: Clean clothes, a warm shower, a conversation. 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
23: Hawthorn star Will Day could be back in the senior side as early as next week. He'll make his return in the VFL on Friday after injuring his shoulder in the pre-season.
25: At this stage, obviously play Friday and see how the body goes, but yeah, we think I'm at a stage where I've had some good fitness, had some good full trainings, and get through this one and we'll see what happens from there.
23: On Fox Footy, and umpires are being given permission to pay more free kicks in certain situations after a spike in players running into officials.
11: Humans are social creatures and we need connection to feel good. Make sure to check in on your mates. A quick chat can change more than you think.
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20: Plenty of cloud about for Hobart today. We're looking at a top of just 15 degrees. Tomorrow, partly cloudy and 17. Then as for Friday, looking much the same and 18 degrees. and listener knows what Aussie ears want to hear. 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
3: So easy. All you need is a code word, which we've got in our hot little hands right now.
27: That's right. 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There you go. It's not holiday.
3: Not this part. Ready? Here we go.
27: Celebrate. Celebrate. Easy. That's what you'd be doing. You'd be going on a holiday, wouldn't you?
3: You would be celebrating those good times, having a lovely, I don't know, swim in the pool and hanging out with the fam or your best friend, whoever you want to go away with. Maybe yourself.
27: Yeah.
3: Maybe you're just so tired and you just need a break, mums.
27: A little bit of a rest.
3: Taking yourself on a little kind of mini getaway or something like that.
27: That'd be cool.
3: But then you miss your kids and you just worry about them and then you just, like...
27: 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It's not when I'm on holiday. It's like, Dad's going away.
3: Dad's switching off.
27: And he's going away for a very long time. You may never see him again. He keeps on walking. No, it's good to have a staycation or something like that.
3: Oh, definitely.
27: Just to, you know, relax. Unwind.
3: Recharge.
27: Take it easy, you know.
3: Do whatever you want. Up.
27: Yeah, do whatever you want with that code word. 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

0: Hit Breakfast with Dan and Christine. I absolutely adore this bloke. And this is a compilation of bits lovingly curated for the last 5 years. It's called I Won't Say It Again. It's Luke Heggie, and he says, if you don't like it, you can rack off. And he joins us right now. Luke Heggie, good morning.
1: G'day. Thanks for having me.
0: It also says here on your promo, I could still probably bash all your dads. I don't know, Luke. Marcus Taylor, he's a tough nugget.
1: I mean, my audience are getting older, as I am. I assume their dads are old.
0: Oh, yeah, that's true. Yeah, he's 75. Forget about
2: that. Oh, yeah, poor Marcus. I don't want Marcus in a fight. Yeah, he's right. Way too old.
0: You guy. Actually, you could beat my dad in the fight.
2: Run around in his undies, chasing people in the night, you know.
0: He does that. Yeah.
2: He does.
0: Usually
1: I
0: not undies.
1: On old men. Yeah, no problem.
2: Tell us all about the show, Luke, because the idea is, and I'm saying this nicely, and these are obviously your own words, like there's just the one new joke in the show and the rest are old and it's kind of like the best of. Yeah? Yep.
1: Yeah, I mean, people sneer at that, but most people don't. Comedians just say they've got a new show when they don't. I'm just being honest.
0: And awesome. What is it like going through a greatest hits? Are you finding some gems?
1: Well, I've got to say, it's not the greatest hits according to the public. It's according to me. So some of it is not that well received, but that's their problem.
0: And are there topics that you're finding impossible to joke about anymore, or do you just have the mantra of, like, you can joke about anything?
1: Nah, I think that's a load of crap, that stuff. You just do what you want, see what happens.
2: Yeah.
1: So far, for me, not much.
2: Okay, but we're going everywhere, like Geelong, Bendigo, Sunshine Coast, Ballarat, Hobart, Launceston, Gosford.
1: Yeah.
0: Gos Vegas.
2: Yes. Gos Vegas, up there on the Central Coast. Beautiful.
1: Yeah.
2: Oh, and of course, Wagga Wagga. Albury and then the Gong. That's a long tour. How are you feeling?
1: I'm all right. I'm probably halfway through it at the moment.
2: Mm.
1: But looking forward to coming down south where it's nice and cold.
0: Are you sick of the travel too? You're sick of airport or buses and Turagos?
1: Well, buses and Turagos I don't particularly like. I'm a high car man by myself or train. No, I've got a family, mate. It's quite nice to get a sleep in every now and then if I'm away.
2: Oh, yeah. And have some time in the car by yourself too. I mean, I'm sure that, Dan and I have a family too. They are loud, aren't they, the kids in the car, requesting music. You don't get a break to yourself. I guess this is like, you'll always take yourself on tour because it's a holiday, right?
1: It is a holiday, like a six-hour drive to Wagga or something. This is my holiday.
2: It's basically Fiji, isn't it, Luke?
1: Yeah.
0: What about looking through this material? Have you reinvented some of the old stuff? Have you looked at your best of and gone, I need to tweak that a little bit?
1: Well, annoyingly, yes. I think, I should have done a better job of this when I did it. Yeah, I've chucked an extra few lines in, just made it even nastier. I'm enjoying that.
2: Well, you're making it work, Heggie. When did you start doing all this? Like, when did you realise that you had a future or you wanted to pursue it full-time in comedy?
1: Oh, I only gave up building about 3 years ago. So I started in 2010, did two jobs till a couple of years ago, yeah.
2: The builder in you. That's really cool. I mean, you know,
1: it
2: when...
1: Wasn't.
2: Yeah, no, but I think it is the fact that, you know, a lot of our tradies also have awesome personalities, like my carpenter Gavin. He's bloody hilarious. I reckon that that's a really cool sign for people that have their day jobs that they can still do what they want to do, which is follow their dreams full time. Do you have any tips for anyone? Like, just keep practicing material as you're building the house? Like, what would you say?
1: Oh, I mean, builders are some of the funniest... Well, tradies, some of the funniest people you'd get, but they'd never get on a stage because they're useless. But the lunchtime chat's very funny.
0: Yeah, they'll be a smoker.
1: Kind of miss it. Yeah, it's good. But my tip would be, leave me alone. We don't need more comedians.
2: Okay.
1: All right. stick to building. Maybe at night take up drinking or something else.
0: And where do you get your material from? Is it from that human behaviour? Did you get a lot from the work site?
1: Yeah. Mm. Yeah, I would like to go back one day a week, but it doesn't really work out. You can't get a one day a week building job. But I'm just wandering around looking for things that annoy me now. There's heaps.
0: Oh, there's so much. And does your family get annoyed with you when you bring up their stuff up on stage too?
1: Yeah, they don't really come and watch. I can say what I want.
2: Do your kids find you hilarious, Luke?
1: Absolutely. They're teenagers. Absolutely not. I'm the least funny person they've ever met. Unless I hurt myself, they will never laugh.
2: All right. So the family is not coming on the tour. The family do not watch you on stage. For people that are going to come and watch you on stage, what's the night look out? Yeah, I'm positive that people will. Don't worry. What's the night looking like? Is it a leave the kids at home kind of night, or is it open to families, or is it, you know, what are we doing?
1: I'm definitely not family friendly. I do have the odd teenager come in, but you've got to have cool parents if that's the case. Come one, come all. I'll get a much wider variety of people these days, which is good.
0: And LukeHeggie.com for tickets. And is there a bit that you loved and it didn't actually make it into the final cut for this tour? Like, what bit can you never do again?
1: No, I'm doing them.
0: Oh, you're doing them all?
1: Yeah. I'm doing the bits that shouldn't have made the cut. Yeah. It's B-sides. It's not your favourites, it's mine.
0: LukeHeggie.com. I won't say it again. The Australia tour is happening. And as you said, like around July, around all the places we broadcast to. But Luke Heggie, thanks for joining us as always. Can't wait to see you back up on stage on the Dan and Christie Show.
1: Thank you very much. See you soon.
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5: Hobart's average unleaded price today is around $1.83 a litre, while some servos are selling it as low as $1.73. 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
5: Hi there, I'm Andrew Schell. RACT is urging motorists to rethink their behaviour around young drivers following research showing 70% of Tasmanians see aggression on the roads. Common issues include tailgating and impatient overtaking of learners, and the organisation says stress during learning can affect long-term driving confidence and safety. Premier Jeremy Rockliffe has dismissed calls to overhaul Tasmania's discrimination laws after a campaign targeting transgender inclusion. Activists had asked MPs to sign a pledge banning transgender women from certain areas, but the Premier says the law will not change. Independent MP Christy Johnston and the Equality Tasmania Group say the decision supports long-standing inclusive practices. And briefly, a new deputy mayor has been elected at Kingborough Council, with Christian Street taking on the role. Over to sport now, and a fresh start in Tasmania is offering Teague Wiley a chance to reset his career. The 22-year-old left WA even with a new offer on the table, and he says early success when he was younger brought opportunity, but he struggled to capitalise on it consistently.
6: Hit National News.
7: Hey, I'm Michaela Savage. The housing minister insists the cost of renting won't go up significantly because of the measures in the budget, amid reports from Aussie renters that they're already seeing increases.
8: I'm respectful of what's going on out there, but the evidence of the modelling work that's been done in the budget is that this will have almost no impact on rent.
7: That's Claire O'Neill on 7 there. While there's fresh hope for mortgage holders, the Reserve Bank has left the door open to keep the cash rate on hold at its board meeting next month. There have already been 3 rate rises so far this year. A report into apartment blocks with car parks has found up to 40% of the spaces in capital city apartments are left empty each night. That's according to the Grattan Institute. It's recommended getting rid of rules requiring new apartment buildings to build car park spaces. An alleged shooting in Sydney's southwest has left one man dead and 4 others injured. They all turned up to hospitals in the area overnight. And former Governor General Peter Hollingworth has died, aged 91.
9: HCF are not for profit, so they're not for paying out profits to shareholders. They are for paying benefits above industry average per premium dollar.
7: And the top of the table Swans take on the Cats this weekend. Sydney star Isaac Heaney says they'll be fighting to extend their 7-game winning streak.
10: This time of year comes a bit of a slog at times. It's obviously one of the grinding parts of the season where when you are flying, I guess, so high for so long, it is hard to hold that standard and you become the hunted. So teams really come after you at the start and try and hit you with a 1-2 in the start of the game, like what happened last week with Collingwood.
7: On 7 there, and Arsenal has won its first Premier League title in 22 years.
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11: This is Heat Weather.
5: Plenty of cloud about for Hobart today. We're looking at a top of just 15 degrees. Tomorrow, partly cloudy and 17. Then as for Friday, looking much the same and 18 degrees. 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
3: That's how much money we've already given away, which means paydays come early for a lot of people out there, but it also means we are just getting started.

more cash to give away. You know the drill, Hobart. Keep chasing those code words. Your next one coming in hot just before 10 a.m. But right now, I'm in need of a DJ Konski mashup.

0: 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Roll call. How many of you were at MyState Bank Arena last night to see Guy Sebastian? Insane voice live, by the way. Like, out of this world. Chris, you were there with your girlfriend. What'd she think?
1: Oh, she loves it. Yeah, I think all the girls do, don't they?
2: Here we go. Let's do this, Hobart. Come on.

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1: We also went to the same high school. 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
2: Hey, it happens, you know, sometimes I get mistaken for, like, Penelope Cruz. It's just what it is, you know. Somba plays now, hit 100.9.

0: 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Christy. The guys breaking the news this morning that the band Aqua is breaking up.
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2: I wanted to leave them like a nice comment on their Instagram page. 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
3: so... Maybe that's why they quit. 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
18: This is a hit news briefing. Hi there, I'm Angel Schell. A 27-year-old Gardiner's Bay man's been charged following a firearms incident at Blackmans Bay. They'll allege he discharged a shotgun at a vehicle during a dispute involving people known to each other. The man was due to face court in Hobart at some stage this morning on a string of charges, including possession of stolen firearms and breach of bail. Premier Jeremy Rockliff has rejected criticism over his government's revised Tasmanshire policy. In Question Time yesterday, Labor claimed the original election promise had been abandoned, with Josh Willey accusing the Premier of misleading voters. But Mr. Rockliff says the shift to a statutory authority is responsible change that will still deliver savings. And briefly, Equality Tasmania is backing the Premier after he rejected calls to overhaul anti-discrimination laws. Over to sport now, and new list-building rules for the Devils have been finalised, giving the club strong access to local talent. AFL.com.au is reporting the league will allow them to pre-select Tasmanian players for four drafts from next year before introducing some tighter rules.
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20: Good morning, I'm Matthew Layton. Budget tax changes have fired up business groups, but the government says the panic button does not need a workout just yet. Infrastructure Minister Catherine King telling the ABC commentary and concern were to be expected.
21: There are always going to be people who are concerned about those changes and who will air those, and so I think it is going as we expected it to do.
20: The coalition is promising more protections and a louder voice for smaller operators. Detectives are digging into a possible underworld link after a man was shot dead. Police say five men arrived at two Sydney hospitals within 90 minutes. Police believe speed may have played a part in a fiery crash that killed two people. The Honda Accord lost control in Melbourne's southeast. And the WHO is worried an Ebola outbreak is moving fast, with more than 500 suspected cases. In eastern Congo, authorities say 134 people have died and cases have now reached Uganda.
1: HCF are not for profit, so they're not for paying out profits to shareholders. They are for paying benefits above industry average per premium dollar.
20: Will Day's comeback clock is finally ticking. The Hawks star will return through Box Hill against Williamstown on Friday night after a shoulder injury wiped out his season so far. Day telling Fox Footy he's absolutely buzzing to pull the boots back on.
22: I'm at a stage where I've had some good fitness, had some good full trainings, and get through this one and we'll see what happens from there.
20: And Arsenal fans, breathe it in. The Gunners are Premier League champions for the first time in 22 years.
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23: This is Heat Weather.
18: Plenty of cloud about for Hobart today. We're looking at a top of just 15 degrees. Tomorrow, partly cloudy and 17. Then as for Friday, looking much the same and 18 degrees. 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